What's up? It's your boy Bobby Racksmith, and you know whenever I'm in the city, I'm tuned in to Power 92 Jams, the People Station. 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

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Falling hard on another hemisphere. Somebody tell them people Mr. Hem is here. Whoa, whoa, whoa, whoa, whoa. Mr. Hem is here.

0: 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Somebody tell them people Mr. Hem is here.
1: Whoa, whoa, whoa, whoa, whoa, whoa.
0: Mr. Hem is here.
1: Whoa, whoa, whoa, whoa, whoa, whoa.
0: Mr. Hem.
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0: 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Listen, if you haven't downloaded the app yet, go download the Power 923 app. You can listen to us live anywhere in the world. You decide to go to town, we're coming with you, man, straight like that. All right. Also, don't forget, man, listen, if you got a smart speaker at home, yes, yes, yes, we got you. All right. All you got to do is tell her, Alexa, play Power 923 and watch just what she do. All right. Don't you forget, man, the free food giveaway goes down this Friday. That's right, man. This Friday, Juneteenth. Giveaway, baby. That's right, man. At Jacksonville Community Center, man. You cannot miss it. 5 municipal drive. All right. No ID required. Drive through. Yes, and it's first come, first serve. 10 a.m. to 1 p.m. Friday, June 19th. Lock it in, lock it in, lock it in, lock it in. All right. And then we're going to talk to shows. Coming up next. Keep it locked. It's a voice, CTC, on the People Station, Power 923.
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0: Cracker Barrel, latest single from Gibeon, right here on the People Station Power 923. Right around the corner, man, you know we got that opportunity for you, all right? To kick it with us all weekend long, man, right there around the corner. Big winning Thursday. Yes, yes, yes. 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It's the boy CTC on the People Station and the Mixtape at 8. Up next with DJ P Smoove on 923. 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

0: Power 92 Jam, the People Station, the Big Dog, CTC talking to you. Mixtape today, all your favorite throwbacks back to back to back, just like that. Right here on the People Station, man. We got so much more music continuing to roll throughout the night. Sounds of Glorilla, Chris Brown, Pressure Pavement, more. All around the corner, man. It's the voice, CTC talking to you. Make sure you tap into the socials right now, man, at Power 923. You don't want to miss any of the action. Concerts, after shows, after events. Everything is dropping back to back to back, and the summer's just heating up, so I don't want you to miss anything. Also, don't forget, man, we got your line of Richie, Earth, Wind & Fire, and Doja Cat, Flyaways on deck, man. Make sure you're listening in for those keywords. Big Winner Thursday tomorrow as well. And Rob, man, it's going to be at the Looney Bin. Oh, we got the chance to win all day tomorrow, man. Make sure you lock it in. It's the boy, CTC, on the People Station, Power 923. Let's get it, yo.
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0: soldier, J.C. McKellar. 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
1: It's the Mississippi. If you down in the country, turned up outside with a whole lot

session right here on Power 923. More music continues to roll throughout the night, man. Don't forget about the free food giveaway going down this Friday, Juneteenth, baby. Happy Juneteenth to you. I'm going to be saying it all week long, man. Yes, the free food giveaway going down to Jacksonville Community Center, 5 Municipal Drive. Drive doing no ID required. First come, first serve, 10 to 1. I want to see you there. All right? If you know somebody in need, please let them know. Get out the word, man. We got you, okay? Also, don't forget, Juneteenth and the Bluff going down this Friday, all right? I'll be outside hosting alongside my brother DJ P. Smooth. That's right. It's Juneteenth and the Bluff 30 Main.

0: Okay, you don't want to miss that. Kerry Hilson and Low 8 live on location, man. And Koki's going to be out there as well, man. We outside all weekend long, man. Don't forget, Mighty Viking Sunday, Father's Day celebration. Yeah, y'all said nobody cared about Father's Day. Mighty Vikings do. Shouts out to Joe and the whole team, man. Jacksonville, Mighty Viking Stadium, man. We want to see you there. 4-7. Yes, it is going down. All right. Free. A lot of times, man. A lot of free events this weekend. Yeah, y'all better take advantage while you can. Because the summer's heating up. You're going to have to get your pockets right. Or you're going to have to win. Right here on the Big Winning Station, the CTC. On 923. Let's go, y'all.
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2: We're talking about it because it's in the news. 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Paul, listen, do you agree or disagree with the sentencing?
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40 was such a bang. All of my ops, they diss. Please don't put me to the test. They tryna get back on the net. I'm tryna get back in the flesh. Yeah.

We got the rock on lock. The People Station, baby. Power 923 Jams.

Let's get the party started. See you at the bar, you was hardly talking. That's when I knew that your heart was scarring. Friends to lovers need a part to star in. Like, wait, babe, let me

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Somebody tell them people Mr. Him is here. Whoa, whoa, whoa, whoa, whoa. 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

0: 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Somebody tell them people Mr. Hem is here.
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0: Mr. Hem is here.
1: Whoa, whoa, whoa, whoa, whoa, whoa.
0: Mr. Hem.
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2: I heard what you said through the grapevine. 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Time crossing these state lines. 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

0: time, right here on the People Station. Power 923, man. More music continuing to roll throughout the night. Yes, yes, yes, it's the R Request Hour. You got a request, you want to get off of your chest, call us up. 501-310-923 is the number. That's 501-310-923. That is the number. All right, we outside all weekend long, man, starting with Friday. All right, yes, I don't want you to miss it. The free food giveaway going down in Jacksonville Community Center, 10 to 1. Yes, drive through, first come, first serve. No ID required. If you know somebody in need, let them know to pull up on us this Friday. All right, more music coming up next. And we got to talk the events for Jones Day weekend right around the corner. It's the boy CTC on the People Station, Power 923. Let's get it, yo.
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1: And as I'm sure you

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7: 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And there's perhaps no movement more fundamental than walking. It reinforces the alignment, stability, and coordinated muscle activation that supports how your body moves, whether you're doing strenuous exercise or simply going about your daily life. This is according to Dana Santis, a strength and conditioning specialist. Even though you walk every day, Dana does say you can make small adjustments to immediately improve your walking mechanics. So, keep your rib cage stacked over your pelvis. Avoid leaning over or arching your lower back. Allow your arms to swing naturally in coordination with your legs. Keep your gaze forward, your jaw relaxed, and then just breathe in through your nose and out through your mouth. I'm Dr. Sanjay Gupta, helping you live a better life.
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0: Cole, PJ Legacy right here on the People Station, man. More music rolling out tonight. Don't want you to go anywhere. I'm getting ready to slide onto the side. Of course, I'll be back tomorrow, same time, same place. Bright and early in the morning, probably Joe Morning Show is going to have your keywords for the Lionel Richie, Earth, Wind & Fire, Fly Away. So let's go with the cat. All right, this is your last week now. All right, so make sure you lock it in for your chance to win 4 keywords all day long. And we got you right here on the Big Winning Station. Also, it's a Big Winning Thursday. Rod, man, is going to be at the Looney Bin this weekend. All right, I will tell you that you're winning tickets as well to the Juneteenth events, but all of them are free. All right, so we want to see you outside this weekend from Fine Bluff Friday, as well as Juneteenth and the Rock on Saturday. All right, the free food giveaway Friday as well, man. Yes, the Summit. Yes, Rodney Block downtown. I mean, it's just, all right, we outside all weekend long. All right, you want to stay in the know? You're locked into the People Station, because we got you. Your information station, live and active right here on the People Station. Oh, yeah. And Big Winning Thursday, oh, we got some big event announcements. You don't want to miss it. Keep it locked at CTC on 923.
1: We're talking about it because it's in the news. The 17-year-old in Texas that got 35 years for the track meet stabbing. Paul, listen, do you agree or disagree with the sentencing?
2: Man, Joe, I'm going to have to agree with it. You dropping your kids off at school, what does the school automatically tell you? No speeding, no tobacco in this area, no weapons. All these things are prohibited within the school zone. Carmelo Anthony's coach testified he didn't even understand why Carmelo was in the bleachers in the first place. Mm-hmm. According to the coach, when the coach testified, he said he was supposed to be on the field with his team warming up. So that testimony raised an important question. If he was supposed to be warming up on the field, why was he in the bleachers at all? And why you have a weapon at a track meet?
1: They said it was something to clean it. The dirt out his cleats is what they said. Dirt cleat cleaner. Uh-huh.
2: Man, come on now. I'm going to tell you, I ain't no Uncle Tom or nothing, but man, we all got to use common sense and judgment too. Mm-hmm. But at the same time, Joe, we don't know the full story. Could have been getting bullied or anything.
1: Right.
2: You know, right is right and wrong is wrong, man. This should be a lesson for us, you know. Maybe it's time for us to quit skipping jury duty and things like that.
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7: You ever wake up in the middle of the night or maybe first thing in the morning and notice drool on your pillow? Unless you're sleeping next to someone who hasn't already seen all your good, bad, and ugly, it's probably not that big a deal and not anything to worry about, unless it's something that just started happening recently. When people drool at night, it's often because of a stuffy nose, acid reflux, or being a mouth breather. People who sleep on their stomach or side are more likely to drool than someone who sleeps on their back. But in some cases, drooling at night can be a warning sign of something more serious, like dental issues, sleep apnea, or even early symptoms of Parkinson's disease. If you're at all concerned about this, the best place to start is with an ENT doctor, an ears, nose, and throat doctor. They can recommend a sleep study to possibly get some answers. I'm Dr. Sanjay Gupta, helping you live a better life.
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y'all. 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

right. 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

elimination, fake intimidation. 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

0: We're talking about it because it's in the news. The 17-year-old in Texas that got 35 years for the track meet stabbing. Paul, listen, do you agree or disagree with the sentencing?
1: I think the punishment be too hard. Yo, look at that Amber Geiger girl. She killed that man. She didn't give a 10
2: years. We always get the bad side of the coin. 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

right. Hey, it's comedian Ambrose Jones, man. 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

Yo, what up? This is the one and only comedian Jesse McDonald, a.k.a. Mr. I Ain't Drunk, I Just Walked This Way. I listen to Power 92 on the app everywhere I go. You don't believe me? Try it for yourself.

0: guys. Andrea Lewis here, and my radio of choice is Power 92 Jams, the People's Station. 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
1: All right. All right. Yeah. Yeah. It's sex. Right. Hey, Bruno.
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0: We're talking about it because it's in the news. The 17-year-old in Texas that got 35 years for the track meet stabbing. Paul, listen, do you agree or disagree with the sentencing?
1: I agree with it because, first and foremost, why are you bringing a knife to a school function? What's that old saying? Don't do the crime if you can't do the time.
2: I don't think he should have got 35 years, 17 years old. He still got, his mind got to grow. Got to grow and do. So they shouldn't have gave him that. About 10 years, I'm going to say about 10 years, and do about half of that. And he didn't learn his lesson about it.
0: Okay.
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3: 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Sorry, hey. 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
0: Mm-hmm.
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0: you could put me any place on the map, cause I'm him. 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Mr. Hem.
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0: We're talking about it because it's in the news. The 17-year-old in Texas that got 35 years for the track meet stabbing. Paul, listen, do you agree or disagree with the sentencing?
1: Man, Joe, I'm going to have to agree with it. You dropping your kids off at school, what does the school automatically tell you? No speeding, no tobacco in this area, no weapons. All these things are prohibited within the school zone. Carmelo Anthony's coach testified he didn't even understand why Carmelo was in the bleachers in the first place. Mm-hmm. According to the coach, when the coach testified, he said he was supposed to be on the field with his team warming up. So that testimony raised an important question. If he was supposed to be warming up on the field, why was he in the bleachers at all? And why you have a weapon at a track meet?
0: They said it was something to clean it. The dirt out his cleats is what they said. Dirt cleat cleaner.
1: Uh-huh. Man, come on now. I'm going to tell you, I ain't no Uncle Tom or nothing. But, man, we all got to use common sense and judgment, too. Mm-hmm. But at the same time, Joe, we don't know the full story. Could have been getting bullied or anything.
0: Right.
1: You know, right is right and wrong is wrong, man. This should be a lesson for us, you know. Maybe it's time for us to quit skipping jury duty and things like that.
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3: Yeah. 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
1: Because you don't even be want money, but you'll swipe your card and then the cashier be like, would you like cash back? 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

0: 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The 17-year-old in Texas that got 35 years for the track meet stabbing. 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
1: We're talking about it because it's in the news. The 17-year-old in Texas that got 35 years for the track meet stabbing. Paul, listen, do you agree or disagree with the sentencing?
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0: 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What's on your mind? Mind.
1: What's on your mind?
0: Mind. Mind. You've been, you've been, you've been, you've been, you've been, you've been, you've been, you've been, you've been, you've been, you've been, you've been, you've been, you've been, you've been, you've been, you've been, you've been, you've been, you've been, you've been, you've been, you've been, you've been, you've been, you've been, you've been, you've been, you've been, you've been, you've been, you've been, you've been, you've been, you've been, you've been, you've been, you've been, you've been, you've been, you've been, you've been, you've been, you've been, you've been, you've been, you've been, you've been, you've been, you've been, you've been, you've been, you've been, you've been, you've been, you've been, you've been, you've been, you've been, you've been, you've been, you've been, you've been, you've been, you've been, you've been, you've been, you've been, you've been, you've been, you've been, you've been, you've been, you've been, you've been, you've been, you've been, you've been, you've been, you've been, you've been, you've been, you've been, you've been, you've been, you've been, you've been, you've been, you've been, you've been, you've been, you've been, you've been, you've been, you've been, you've been,

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1: Kudoski. 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
6: Heart disease is still the leading cause of death here in the United States and around the world. But what if there was something you could do earlier in life to reduce the odds of becoming a statistic? Well, here in the United States, tens of millions of adults already take a statin to lower their cholesterol. But new guidance put out by the American College of Cardiology and the American Heart Association now emphasize that treating high cholesterol sooner could significantly reduce a person's lifetime risk of heart attack or stroke. How early are we talking? In your 30s, believe it or not. Of course, you need to talk to your doctor about whether statins are right for you, but you should know that the evidence is really starting to stack up that shows the earlier you get a jump on reducing lifelong exposure to plaque-causing lipids and lipoproteins, the better the odds are going to be for you. Make sure you get your cholesterol checked. That's the first step. I'm Dr. Sanjay Gupta, helping you live a better life.
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10: Dougie, you told me he been on some positive. Yeah, yeah. Lately, I just want to show up and body some. Yeah, yeah. Always been a little mathematician. Lately, this cash I'm getting got me losing count of these bags. I've been moving too fast. Hard times don't last. Remember when cops are rats talking out my. Boy, you ain't with a.

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0: 923 Jam welcomes Lloyd. 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

it's adios. 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Ice in the VVs, now she down to get treachy. I got all this water on me like

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Know what I'm saying? 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Atlanta, tell you about my run, you know what I'm saying? 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
1: Whoa, whoa, whoa, whoa, whoa, whoa.
0: Mr. Hem is here.
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0: I'm stylish. 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

0: Yo, what up? This is the one and only comedian Jesse McDonald, a.k.a. Mr. I Ain't Drunk, I Just Walked This Way. 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
1: Man, heard what you said through the grapevine. Funny thing about your problems, they ain't mine. Staying up through the late night. 20 seconds to game time. Getting religious with it. Time crossing these state lines. 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
1: 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Get ready to tap your toes and snap your fingers, because this is a musical party set to the unforgettable sounds of jazz legend Fats Waller. 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Ain't Misbehavin' is live.

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1: It's the Mississippi. 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
1: We're talking about it because it's in the news. The 17-year-old in Texas that got 35 years for the track meet stabbing. 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
14: A better life with Dr. Sanjay Gupta.
15: Heart disease is still the leading cause of death here in the United States and around the world. But what if there was something you could do earlier in life to reduce the odds of becoming a statistic? Well, here in the United States, tens of millions of adults already take a statin to lower their cholesterol. But new guidance put out by the American College of Cardiology and the American Heart Association now emphasize that treating high cholesterol sooner could significantly reduce a person's lifetime risk of heart attack or stroke. How early are we talking? In your 30s, believe it or not. Of course, you need to talk to your doctor about whether statins are right for you, but you should know that the evidence is really starting to stack up that shows the earlier you get a jump on reducing lifelong exposure to plaque-causing lipids and lipoproteins, the better the odds are going to be for you. Make sure you get your cholesterol checked. That's the first step. I'm Dr. Sanjay Gupta, helping you live a better life.
16: See.

0: 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Take it to the max. Please just rewind. 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
1: Welcome to it. It's the Thursday morning edition of the Broadway Joe Morning Show. And we start this thing off with a hot day today. We'll be up near 90 once again, but cooler temperatures moving in on tomorrow for the big Juneteenth celebrations that are going on down in Pine Bluff, as well as the Juneteenth free food giveaway that we'll be doing in my hometown of Jacksonville on tomorrow. I'll be telling you more about that. It starts at 11 o'clock on tomorrow morning. And I got my talk show coming up this morning, so it's a marathon day for me. We're looking for a high today near 90, and our current temperature right now, we're right at 75 degrees here in Central Arkansas. And I got keywords for you. I got the keywords, and the keyword for you to jet away to see Lionel Richie and Earth, Wind, and Fire, that keyword is S-O-U-L. Text that to the number 95819. And if you'd like to see Doja Cat, City of Your Choice, that keyword is flavor, F-L-A-V-O-R. You text that to the number 95819. Now, you know the way the contest works is you'll have until 9 o'clock to text that keyword. You'll get another keyword at 9, another at 12, another at 3. And the key to winning is get as many of those keywords in every day. And good luck at getting your win on. So good luck with that. And coming up this morning, we got tickets for you. We got comedian Rodman. He's at the Looney Bin Comedy Club this weekend. He'll be joining us live in the studio this morning. And we've got tickets for you for the big birthday bash. Keith Glason's big birthday bash that's coming up. And that's July 11th. And we've got tickets for you for that also. We're going to double the tickets, and I'll give you the exact time to get your win on. But right now, Keith's got some information. We've got some trending stories, and we've got some sports to talk about. How things going this morning, buddy?
2: Man, I'm good this morning. It feels so good outside, Joe. And like you said, it'll be a little warmer today, but it's still a very nice day today. Speaking of today, today is the day for New Yorkers. We're going to start off with some sports. Mm. The Parade of Champions, the ticker tape parade, starts in Lower Manhattan this morning. And you can watch it on ABC this morning at 9 a.m. So the New Yorkers are fired up, and the weather is absolutely excellent for a parade on this morning in New York. Also, owner James Dolan and the Knicks, they accept Donald Trump's visit to the White House. So it looks like the Knicks will visit the White House. Now, I think the last three or four champions haven't went to the White House, so the Knicks will be the first in a while. And to talk about some trending stories, comedian Faison Love, he's arrested in Florida for contempt of court. And this is connected to a paternity case, but he says he's too broke to pay child support.
1: Wow.
2: We got to talk about that. And we hadn't talked about Lil Nas X in a while. Well, he shares an update, a health update, that is, after rehab. Soulja Boy's ex is attempting to collect on a multi-million dollar judgment against him. Apple iPhone prices are on the rise again. We're going to get into that. And who talking about Will Smith homeless? Homeless? Well, one of his ex-buddies say he can't even afford to pay Jada Pickett's legal fees. We're going to talk about all those stories coming up in sports, entertainment, and trending stories. Oh, my bad. And the biggest trending story, Joe, has got to be this one-year-old child that was shot and killed by police officers in Mississippi. They opened fire on the vehicle in a crowded Walmart parking lot over shoplifting.
1: That's what they said.
2: Shoplifting?
1: They're trying to say that the vehicle was trying to hit them or hit him or whatever. But a child was in the vehicle. And I tell you, man, that is such a sad news because this young child loses his life. Sad
2: 1 year old, man. Mm-hmm. Never even got a chance to even start his life, man. Just really, really sad news coming out of Mississippi. So you know we most definitely going to get into that story. And again, all those stories coming up in sports, entertainment, and trending stories, Joe.
1: And coming up this morning in Arkansas news, they need your blood. The Our Blood Institute has less than 1 day of supply, and if that's you and you are O negative, they need you to head over and make some donations, especially for blood. And if you know somebody that's O negative, they need that immediately, like yesterday. Also in the news this morning, the Little Rock Board of Directors, they approved the financing plan for the River Market. If you haven't heard, they're going to be shutting down the River Market for remodeling, and we'll update you on that this morning and how that looks. It looks like it's going to happen. They've released the money for it, so we'll tell you more about that. Also, we'll talk about some fans that were sold at TJ Maxx, Marshalls, and Marshall stores, and there's a nationwide recall because they are a fire risk. So I know with the heat out there, you may have bought a fan, and you bought one from TJ Maxx or the Marshall stores, you definitely need to check it and take it back. Make sure you do that. And a study shows that Arkansas ranks in the top 10 when it comes from heart disease. We'll tell you more about that this morning. And North Little Rock. First, we had the Little Rock police chief on yesterday. We talked about a special ceremony they had for his retirement. Well, the North Little Rock police chief says, I'm out of here too. He's getting out of here. He's retiring also. So we're going to talk about all of that. We've got it coming up for you this morning in the Par Lines. Ron, for early morning birthdays and anniversaries, if you have a birthday or an anniversary, now's the time to hit us up. 501-381-0923. That's 501-381-0923. 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

0: 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Looking good on exit 43 off I-530 in Pine Bluff.
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0: 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Get qualified for the Jetaway. Later this morning, we'll give you the exact time for you to win tickets for my man Rodman. He's in town at the Looney Bin Comedy Club tonight, tomorrow night, and Saturday night. We got tickets for you for the show that you like to go to. And we got tickets for you for Keith Gleason, Big Rob's big birthday bash that's coming up on July 11th at Shooter's Bar and Grill. So we got you. Good luck. And we'll tell you the exact time to win those tickets. We got it coming up for you. But right now, it's time to talk about things that happened on this day in history. And we have reached the 18th day of June. June 18th. History-making events on this day, Keith.
1: Yes, sir. Legendary day, if you can go back to 1988. MCA Records issues landmark albums by two of their hottest young R&B acts.

0: Facts, Bobby Brown's Don't Be Cruel, and New Edition, excuse me, Heartbreak. Yeah, those are two legendary albums right there. Also on this day in history, we're going to go back to 1995. Michael Jackson's ninth album, History, Past, Present, and Future, Book 1, is released. MTV becomes MJTV for a week to celebrate. And then last on this day in history, we're going to go up to 1992. Mariah Carey's cover of the Jackson 5's classic, I'll Be There, goes to number one in America. That's what I have on this day in history, Joe.
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4: And it's 628, 28 after the hour. High today 90, a low tonight 70 in our current temperature right now. It is 75 degrees here in Little Rock. 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
3: It's 6:31, 75 degrees in Little Rock on the Broadway Joe Morning Show. Got to give you that keyword. We got it coming up. And you're winning time for double the tickets. Here's the boss, Ricky Ross, 923.

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1: And we are definitely involved in the community, and it all starts on tomorrow with the free food giveaway that happens in my hometown of Jacksonville. We get ready for a number of Juneteenth celebrations, and you just heard Juneteenth in the Bluff. Our own CTC will be there on this Friday for that big event. And on Friday, starting at 11 o'clock, we will be in my hometown, Jacksonville, for the free food giveaway. And this is for anyone that's in need. I got to give some big props out to the Arkansas Martin Luther King Jr. Commission. And this is nothing new for us, but it's the first time we've done it on the actual date. And it's a holiday. On this June 19th, which is actually the holiday. And a lot of people will be taking off on tomorrow. But as we say here, it's a day on and not a day off for us. So we look forward to seeing everybody in Jacksonville on tomorrow. Come out, show some love and some patience, because we got to give some big props out to everyone that's making a difference in our community there in the Ville. And again, big props go out to the Arkansas Martin Luther King Jr. Commission and the work that they're doing, along with a number of other special people that are helping making this possible, including our radio station. So that's tomorrow morning. And then all roads lead to Pine Bluff, because Lakeside will be in Pine Bluff on tomorrow evening, along with Nelly Tiger Travis and a lot more for the big Juneteenth celebration in Pine Bluff. It's downtown Pine Bluff, and it's absolutely free. They ask you to bring your lawn chairs, but we'll be talking more about that on my talk show on today, because we will have Mr. George Cotton joining us to talk about the Juneteenth celebration in Pine Bluff. Lakeside, Nelly Tiger Travis, Urban Mystic. We've got food and a whole lot more there in Pine Bluff, and that's happening on tomorrow evening. And then we'll also have on my talk show Brian Rogers and Keith Fletcher. They'll be in to talk with us about the 17th annual Juneteenth in the Rock, and that's on Saturday. Now, I do understand that I'm scheduled to be in a symposium on tomorrow, around 11 o'clock, from 11 until 12 tomorrow at the Robinson Center Performance Hall. And there are a number of panels and other discussion around Juneteenth and a number of other events. We'll talk some history. We'll be talking more about Stax Records and the legendary Al Bell, who was the president of Stax Records and actually a DJ here at KOKY, our sister station. But we'll be talking more about that. And there's a big Juneteenth celebration going on in the Spa City, and we'll have Reverend Willie Wade along with Diablo Coleman in. They'll be talking about their Juneteenth celebration, and they have a theme for it. It's in our DNA, and that's going to take place over in the Spa City on tomorrow. It's on Saturday, and that's the Juneteenth celebration happening in Hot Springs. They'll have some keynote speakers, and again, all of these celebrations, I got to give everybody credit, is free. Tommy Sproles, and I think he must be the son. He's a dental student, Lyons College student. He'll be one of the special featured speakers that will be there. They'll also be doing some historical events and talking about a lot of things that's going on in the Spa City. But that's happening on Saturday from 4 until 7 p.m. down in Hot Springs. And then there's a Juneteenth on my talk show today. We'll have Miss Joyce Richardson. She'll be in to talk with us about the Juneteenth gospel celebration that's happening at Philander Smith University, featuring George Dean and the Gospel Four, Pastor Marcus Newsom and PMN, and many, many more will be there. This big gospel celebration is on this Sunday, 3 p.m., and it's free admission. And of course, you know, on Sunday, we do have the Mighty Vikings Father's Day celebration. It's the annual Father's Day celebration, free event. We'll have the rides all at Mighty Vikings Stadium there in Jacksonville. We'll have the rides. Everything starts at 4 o'clock, but music, free food, the bouncy houses. Got to give some big props out to my good friends at Goodfellas Barbershop, because they'll be doing free haircuts there at Mighty Viking Field. We'll have the game truck there, and we'll have some little competition between dad and the kids. So all that's happening on Sunday. So what a Juneteenth weekend that we have going on here. And we'll be busy all over the city and cities, from Pine Bluff to Little Rock to Jacksonville, Hot Springs, all big celebrations. So let me commend all of the communities. And the big thing about it, Keith, the key word is F-R-E-E.
2: That's always it, Joe.
1: Free, free, free.
2: That's it.
1: The food giveaway, it is free. Yeah. And we encourage you, if you know someone that's in need or if you, that's you that you're in need, join us for that big free food giveaway. And if you're listening on Monday, we had the King Commission in talking more about it. But the free food giveaway starts at 10 a.m. 10 a.m. on this Friday. And that's the Jacksonville Community Center. That's 5 Municipal Drive. 5 Municipal Drive, 10 a.m. You need to be there for that. And no, they start lining up real early for it. So we're excited about being there, excited about being a part and helping some people that are in need in our community. Coming up a little later, I guess the biggest thing going on is New York's got a big parade today, and they've got, I want to think I saw 10,000 police officers. What a staff. Everybody on the staff will be working today.
2: 10,000.
1: 10,000 police officers will be working that ticker tape parade today in New York for the New York Knicks and their big championship. Say it again, Keith.
2: Ticker tape?
1: 10,000 police officers.
2: You know what? But I'm happy for New York because, like I said, they have won championships in the past, but it's always cold.
1: Mm-hmm.
2: It's always cold. Even, you know, when the Giants won, when the Yankees won, it's always cold, Joe.
1: Mm-hmm.
2: What about now?
1: Yeah.
2: Man. I'm talking about it is pretty much right beginning of the summer, pretty much kind of in the middle, almost the end of spring. It's gorgeous weather.
1: Yes, it is.
2: Yeah, they need 10,000, Joe, because they're going to act a fool.
1: Yeah, there's going to be over a million people there for sure.
2: Yeah. So probably more than a million. It's crazy. The thing about New York is they always, I'm from Staten Island, I'm from Brooklyn, I'm from here. But when it comes to championships, everybody's from New York. They all represent New York, Joe. So
1: what
2: I'm
1: about the Nets?
2: They be representing
1: New Jersey, right?
2: Yeah, they in New Jersey. Yeah. But you can watch it on ABC this morning at 9 a.m. It's going to be historic.
1: Okay.
2: It's going to be a historic parade. But the one thing I do like is they're making sure that everybody stays safe. 10,000?
1: Yeah. There's going to be police everywhere.
2: everywhere. So we're excited about that. Also, owner James Dolan and the Knicks, they've accepted Donald Trump's visit to the White House. And I'm glad they did. We didn't need no, you know, nothing behind this championship. Just go ahead and do it. Get it out the way. And let's keep rolling with it. We're going to talk about all those
1: stories.
2: He
1: showed up for the only game they lost.
2: Right. So I don't know if they're going to thank him. Because, they could have made history with that, Joe.
1: Yeah.
2: They could have made history. So he stopped history. But it's okay. But like I said, we don't need any negative press behind their championship. That's why we're just going to go ahead and go. So no big deal there. Of course, we're going to talk about all that and more coming up in sports and entertainment.
1: All right. Your winning time this morning is another early winning time. 7:30. Good luck at getting your win on at 7:30. We'll give you a chance to win those tickets for the big birthday bash, Keith's birthday bash, and Rodman this weekend at the Looney Bin Comedy Club. We're going to get you hooked up. It's all on the way. 6:43 is the Broadway Joe Morning Show. 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
8: 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This is T.I. Arkansas News is coming up next. 75 in Little Rock.
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0: 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Somebody tell them people Mr. Hem is here.
1: Whoa, whoa, whoa, whoa, whoa, whoa.
0: Mr. Hem is here.
1: Whoa, whoa, whoa, whoa, whoa, whoa.
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3: Hey, it's 6:51. We are 9 minutes away from 7 o'clock. Arkansas News is coming up next. They need your blood, especially if you're O negative. We're going to tell you more about that coming up in the news this morning, as well as Little Rock. They made the improvements. We're going to get a new River Market Amphitheater. We're going to be talking more about that. Updates coming to the River Market. They're going to shut it down and remodel it. We're going to tell you all about that. That's coming up. And a recall. If you purchase a fan from Marshalls or TJ Maxx, they're recalling those fans because of electrical problems. And definitely want your house to catch a fire. So if you bought one or you know somebody that bought one, we're going to give you an update on that coming up in the news. Arkansas is now ranking in the top 10 when it comes to death from heart disease. We're going to tell you more about that. And first, it was the Little Rock police chief. And now the North Little Rock police chief says he's hanging it up. He's calling it quits. He's retiring. We're going to talk about all of that. We've got it coming up for you in Arkansas News. Your winning time this morning for double the tickets. We got tickets for you to see my man, Rod Mann. He's going to be joining us live in the studio this morning. We got tickets for you to see him this weekend at the Looney Bin Comedy Club. And we got tickets for you. This is your last weekend. Last weekend for Keith with them 2020 twin.
4: This is the last week you can get them, man. And I'm talking about no longer. After Father's Day, it's over with, Joe.
3: All right. $20 all five tickets locations for Keith's big birthday bash that's coming up at Shooter's Bar and Grill. And this weekend, you can get those tickets for $20. After that, they go up, and they're going to be more at the dough. So I'm letting you know now. Get them so you can save on them. Keith want everybody to be there to represent. So $20 at all of the usual ticket outlets. But guess what? You can win those tickets at 7:30. 7:30, that's your winning time. The birthday bash and Rodman in the studio with us. He'll be joining us here a little later this morning. So we got all that. We got it coming up for you here on the Broadway Joe Morning Show. And a big parade. Let me tell you when it's a big parade. When you got 10,000 police officers working the parade, that's a big-ass parade. That's all I can say.
4: But you know the crazy part about it? They get a chance to go to the parade too, Joe.
3: Right.
4: So it's not like they're going to miss it. But that's going to be a big day, big thing. 9 a.m. this morning, you can check it out on ABC. But we're talking about the Parade of Champions, the ticker tape. Parade starts in Lower Manhattan right there in New York. So it's going to be big for the city of New York. And I know I'm already knowing it's going to be a gang of celebrities there, Joe. Everybody and their mama going to be at that parade. So I can't wait to talk about it. Also, owner James Dolan and the Knicks, they have kindly accepted Donald Trump's visit to the White House. So that will go down. We're going to talk about those stories coming up in sports and entertainment.
5: From the KRN Newsroom, I'm Jay Jones. 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The City of Little Rock Board of Directors approved a financing arrangement for redeveloping River Market Hall. With this approved financial plan, the city could spend up to $20 million in those future bonds. Current businesses in River Market Hall would have to relocate temporarily when the construction starts. Construction should take about 18 months to complete. A New York company is recalling about 18,000 portable electronic fans following reports of them catching on fire. The Mercury Innovations Hot Plus Cool Heating and Cooling Fan was sold nationwide at TJ Maxx, Marshalls, and Sierra stores between October 2024 and October 2025 for $30. The fan can overheat, posing a risk of serious injury or death from a fire hazard. The Centers for Disease Control and Prevention says heart disease is the leading cause of death in the U.S. A new study puts Arkansas at number 4 on the list for heart disease deaths. Oklahoma, Alabama, and Mississippi are the top 3. North Little Rock Police Chief Patrick Thessing has announced his retirement with the North Little Rock Police Department after more than 30 years of service. City officials said Thessing submitted his letter of retirement to Mayor Terry Hartwick, with his last day being June 30th. In the letter, Thessing said he's retiring to spend more time with his family. He was appointed Chief of Police in January of 2021. From the KRN Newsroom, I'm Jay Jones.
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7: 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And the forecast today, very warm and humid, mostly cloudy, 90 degrees with a slight chance for showers, especially over southern Arkansas. Showers and a few thunderstorms increasing tonight, 72 degrees, and a chance for scattered showers and thunderstorms increasing on Friday, a high temperature, 85. I'm KRK Chief Meteorologist Todd Yacobian from the News Radio 102.9 KRN.
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1: Yo, power people, what it do? 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
2: Hey, it's 6:58. Why don't we just play another Drake record since he got so many of them out? 75 degrees here in Little Rock. 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

0: Yes, his name is Avery Ingram in Monticello, Arkansas, and I'm mom.
1: All right, we want to wish Avery a special, special happy birthday on a special day today. What you doing for his birthday?
0: Oh, he want to go to the trampoline park in Little Rock.
1: All right, well, we'll see you later today in Little Rock then.
0: All right, thank you. Y'all have a blessed day.
2: All right, you too.
1: A long drive from Monticello to Little Rock.
2: That's a long drive.
1: But that's okay. He gets his birthday wish, the trampoline park. How about that?
2: You know what? Shout out to Monticello Chevy GMC, Joe.
1: Hey.
2: Yeah, man.
1: Down there in Monticello. That's a long drive, but that's okay, girl. He deserves it for his birthday. So happy birthday to little Avery. You got him on the birthday list. Now, if you've got a birthday or an anniversary, 501-381-0923. That's 501-381-0923 to get them birthdays and anniversaries in. Yeah, we did a remote down there in Monticello. Sell what was that about a couple of years ago? The grand opening
2: it's been about a year, Joe, yeah. And about a year and a half. But I'm gonna say this too: do you still got your badge? Remember, they made us honorary deputies down there. Remember,
1: I still got my badge. We should never get a ticket when we're down there near Monticello, right?
2: Joe, I keep it with me just for that reason. How you gonna give a deputy a ticket?
1: We honorary deputies there in Monticello.
2: Man.
1: So thanks again, Sheriff, for hooking us up.
2: Appreciate it, Sheriff. Appreciate that, man. I still got mine. It's a real badge. Too.
1: Yeah.
2: Real bad.
1: Yeah. But coming up, birthdays and anniversaries. And if you have a birthday or an anniversary, 501-381-0923. And I got to give a shout out to the man. Who am I talking about? The man. Who did I say the man is?
3: Who done it? The butler done it.
1: That man. The butler. The butler's doing it big time. I was over there on a couple of days ago and I got my wicker chairs. Let me say that.
2: Somebody was
1: talking about, what you doing, wicker chairs? Nobody want wicker chairs anymore. Shut up. My wicker chairs.
2: Going to do with them chairs, Joe?
1: I got them chairs 6 months ago, man. I thank you, Mr. Butler. They held on to my chairs. They had soul written on them, man. People were trying to buy my chairs, but it had soul written on them. So I do have my wicker chairs now. But look, if you're looking for anything for your home when it comes to your living room, your dining room, or your bedroom, there's a place here in Little Rock called Butler Furniture Depot, and the butler is making deals. He's doing it. 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
3: Who done it? The butler done it.
1: The butler's doing it at Butler Furniture Depot. I was just over there this week getting my wicker chairs. I got my chairs. You heard what I said, Deacon? I got my wicker chairs. He told, don't nobody want no wicker chairs anymore.
2: Shoot.
1: I do.
2: Shoot.
1: Got mine.
2: Got yours.
1: Really nice chairs. I got them at a real big discount. You know what I did? Keith, I made my deal, and then I asked for the Broadway Joe special. Listen,
2: how you
1: going to
2: do that? Yeah,
1: special?
2: How you going to do that?
1: Because you Broadway Joe.
2: Come on, man. Your favorite word. You're doing too much, Joe.
1: Got my
2: you're
1: deal,
2: doing too
1: man.
2: Much, man.
1: I got my deal. Thank you, Mr. Butler. I got two wicker chairs, man. The high-standing chairs, man.
2: Yeah.
1: I got them for $100.
2: Look at you.
1: Not $50 a piece, man. I'm telling you. He's making deals. He hooked the lead,
2: dog. He's making deals, man.
1: He'll hook you up. Coming up, we've got some sports to talk about a little later this morning. And World Cup games going on, Keith. As a matter of fact, we told you about the old negative blood that's needed with the Arkansas Blood Institute. If you go and give blood, you can get yourself registered to go to the World Cup. And I want to think it's the one in Arlington, Texas. One of the games in Arlington, Texas. They'll make it easy for you. So I don't know if they're going to pay your way to get there, but you can get some tickets to the game.
2: You get some tickets.
1: You get some tickets to the game. So that's one incentive to donate blood, because we definitely need you to do that. But one of the things, World Cups, I mean, we got to go out to get them, but someplace to see him, but it's all good.
2: It's all good, Joe. It's always all good. And speaking of sports, of course, the Parade of Champions, the ticker tape parade starts in Lower Manhattan today. You can check it out at 9 a.m. on ABC this morning. Also, the Knicks will be visiting the White House. And just a little bit of trending stories. Comedian Faison Love, he's arrested in Florida. I'll tell you what's going on with that case. Also, Lil Nas X, he shares a health update after his time in rehab. Soulja Boy's ex, she's attempting to collect on a multi-million dollar judgment against them. Apple phones, of course, you know they are on the rise. The prices, they're going up. And we most definitely got to talk about this one-year-old that was killed by a police officer, shot in the car with his mother. It's crazy because I was looking at the story and she said she had got out the car and she was holding him up trying to show, okay, I got my baby in my hand. And they still shot in the car three or four times. This is crazy.
1: And, they were saying that the police was, she said, were yelling. They were shoplifting, but the young lady got shot two times, and the baby was shot also. But I think they were all in the car when this happened.
2: Oh, yeah.
1: The police is saying that they were trying to run over them, and the officer jumped out the way. But I mean, I don't know, man. I get it that you got out of the way, you didn't get hit by the car, but to fire at the vehicle, knowing that there are some people in the vehicle, and we're talking about shoplifting.
2: Yeah, man.
1: Shoplifting.
2: What have you got?
1: You see the license plate. I mean,
2: you got the license plate. We know Walmart has some of the most high tech cameras in the world.
1: Yeah,
2: I mean, you just go back and arrest them later on. It's not that big of a deal, man.
1: Sad news for a 1 year old.
2: Yeah,
1: but I've already heard Ben Crump's on the case.
2: Oh yeah, of course.
1: Ben Crump's on the case.
2: He on the case, Joe.
1: Just so you know, okay. Hey, we got them birthdays. We got them anniversaries. We got them coming up for you next year on the Broadway Joe Morning Show. And if you got one, jump in our text club or give us a call at 501-381-0923. And coming up in about 15 minutes, you get a chance to win because we're doing the tickets for you in 15 minutes. 7:30, that's your winning time at Power 923 Jams.
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0: soldier, J.C. McKellar. 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

0: and get you through it.
1: And they found me out of Little West Helena, Arkansas. You know what I'm saying? Because what? Because I'm good.
2: This week at the Looney Bin, it's Rodman, one of the hottest comics on the comedy scene right now. 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Television appearances include Bad Boys of Comedy for HBO, Martin Lawrence First Amendment for Starz, Nick Cannon's Wildin' Out for MTV, and One Mic Stand for BET. Don't miss the laughs this week with Rodman at the Looney Bin, Breckenridge Village.

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1: Birthday, good morning.
2: Hey, this sounds like Miss Duck. What you got for me, Miss Duck?
1: Oh, this is her. How you doing today?
2: I'm fantastic, so let's go for it.
1: I've got a birthday for my daughter's dad. His dad's name is Gene A. Hopkins, and he's 83 today. And I want to wish him a happy birthday and Father's Day from Jazz.
2: All right, Miss Duck. Hold it down there in DeWitt now.
1: I'm trying to hold it. I'm on top of it, but I don't know what I'm holding it or not.
2: All right,
1: I'm on
2: Ms.
1: it,
2: Duck.
1: But I don't know what I'm holding it or not.
2: Hold on, Miss Duck. Hold on down there now.
1: I'm gonna try.
2: All right,
1: you got that down?
2: Yes, ma'am. God bless you. We'll holler at you. Thank you.
1: God bless you, too. Thank you, and have a good day.
2: Yes, ma'am. That's our birthday queen out of DeWitt, Arkansas, Miss Duck.
3: Man, come on now.
2: Early this morning. How y'all doing down there in DeWitt? Thanks y'all for listening to us. We got birthdays and anniversaries. We got them coming up for you next. So if you have a birthday or an anniversary, now's the time to jump into our text club at 501-381-0923 to text us the birthday. Because guess what? You got 30 seconds to get it to us. And I got to talk with you about my dentist. That's Dr. Angela Gray Family Dentistry in my hometown of Jacksonville. 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And look, she's been in her new state-of-the-art facility now for over 5 years. We were talking about it the last time I was in a few weeks ago, and it's like, I can't believe it's been 5 years. But yeah, if you're coming from Little Rock, it's the easiest exit. You get off at the last exit, that airbase exit, and as soon as you get off, you'll see her office right there to the right. And I'm telling you, it's easy to get to. But professional environment. 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And right now, she's got two whitening specials going on. 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You want your teeth to look nice when you're there. You want to get your teeth whitened? 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And I'm sure you can afford at least one of those specials that are going on right now. 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You want to look refreshed when you're there. And nothing can make you look better than some white teeth. 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And tell them you heard Broadway Joe talking about it here at Power 923. Let's jump right into them. Birthdays and anniversaries. And let's start with our celebrity birthdays for today, Keith.
3: All right, Joe. We're going to start off with ex-NFL player Antonio Gates, 46 years old. Nathan Morris, you know him from Boys to Men. He's 55 years old. Rapper OT Genesis, he turns 39. Everybody knows Silk the Shocker. He's 51 years old. And my guy would have been 32 years old on today from the Migos, Takeoff. We lost him in 2022. Mm. That's what I have, celebrity birthdays, Joe.
2: All right, celebrities around Central Arkansas have birthdays on today. We got Kendall Couch, 11 years old in North of the Rock, and that comes from your second grandmother, Robin, out of Jacksonville. Also, Mr. Gene A. Hopkins, 83 years old. You heard Ms. Duck give him in his birthday today of DeWitt. Avery Ingram is in Monticello celebrating a birthday today. He's heading up to the water park. And I have to send some condolences out to the family. And I know it's Karanja. I think it's his real name. But we know him as Big Red.
3: Big Red,
2: promoter here.
3: Promoter, yeah.
2: We lost him on yesterday. So,
3: Mr. Freckles.
2: Yeah, Big Red. We want to send condolences out to his family and friends. But that was my guy, Big Red. What's up, Joe? That was my guy, man. So keep his family.

0: definitely in prayer, but we'll give you an update on any type of services or anything for Big Red. We always joked about my office hours are from 9 to 5.
1: That's it.
0: Big Red.
1: Big Red, man.
0: We lost him on yesterday, so keep his family in prayer. And you've got some more from our text club. Keith, go for those birthdays.
1: Yeah, I love my people in the text club, Joe. We're going to start off with these text club celebrity birthdays. Taylor Randall out of Little Rock, 29 years old today, from Grandma and the entire family. And this one is funny because somebody said, Keith, could you please say all of these birthdays? I have a few, and they have a few, Joe. I'm talking about eight. We're going to start off with a happy 51st birthday to Ranch Walker, a.k.a. A little low rider. He's out of Jacksonville by way of Cotton Plant. What up, Cotton Plant? She's in Southern Desire Women's Motorcycle Club. Also a 51st birthday shout out to Janelle Stewart of Conway by way of Fordyce. Also by way of Cotton Plant in Little Rock, Virginia Collier. She's in Little Rock on the birthday list. Terry Lewis of Cotton Plant. Also Shakina Johnson. She's by way of Cotton Plant. She in New York, so she up there celebrating, Joe. Also, Tyrone Knight of Little Rock, Ethan Cotton of Little Rock on the birthday list, and then Cindy Hubbard, a.k.a. Hennessy of Little Rock with Two Wheel Cruisers Motorcycle Club. I hope I did that right. Now to get to our other birthday list, Brandon Lawson of Star City, he's on the list. 45th birthday shout out, Shay the Boss. They had to get her in there. 38th birthday, Reese, no last name, but they say enjoy your day. Destiny Scott, all the way in Baytown, Texas, and they had to get her in here. This from your Arkansas family. Ranch Walker, they got you in here again. And then last on our local celebrity birthday list, Braille, I guess I said that right, Usri. She's 8 years old from Grandma. Grandma may have spelled that wrong. Want to say happy birthday to all of those text club celebrity birthdays. You know how it works. Call or text this number, 501-381-09.
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2: Yeah.

0: 7, hang up and try it again. You're number 8. You're number 8. I'm sorry. You missed it by 1. Hang up and try it again. 923. I need the phrase that pays.
1: Have a name, two jams, people say.
0: You the man, not the man sitting next to the man. You the man. Congratulations.
2: Yes, sir.
0: Who's this? Where you calling from? And what are you doing today?
1: My name is Goose. Calling from City of Little Rock.
0: Goose, what you doing today, dog? You on the job?
1: I'm at work, man. I'm at work. On the work.
0: All right, Goose. Well, we got you tickets, man, for comedian in town today, Rodman. He's going to be joining us in the studio a little later this morning. Got tickets for you for that. And comedian Keith Glace's big birthday bash with Big Rob.
2: Big Rob.
1: Yes, sir, Steve.
0: Goose, you going to be in there for it, buddy. Tell them loud and proud what you got on bright and early in the morning when you're working for the city there, dog.
1: Tower 92 Jams, the people say.
0: And congratulations to another big winner here this morning. And I want to talk with you right now about our school. I am a Buffalo. Keith is a Bison, but we're talking about Arkansas Baptist College. And if you didn't know, you can get your Arkansas high school diploma at Arkansas Baptist College with the Arkansas Baptist College Adult Education Program. 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And learn about all of the adult education services. And guess what? All of those services are F-R-E-E. And they also have free GED classes. Did I say free? Free. Hey, it's all at Arkansas Baptist College. And you can get college preparatory classes. You can also get the financial literacy, digital literacy, workforce training, SNAP, and wages, scholarships. 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GED, of course, you know that's a test. And once you take that test, you get a high school diploma, an Arkansas high school diploma, once you pass your GED test. 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Arkansas Baptist College is the place to get it. 501-420-1350. That's 501-420-1350. Arkansas Baptist College. Tell them you heard the lead dog in Arkansas Baptist Buffalo talking about it here at Power 923 Jams. And I got to give some big props out to ABC. I was on social media the other day and I saw band camp is going on. And Coach Hill said it. I don't know how many it is, but hell, they look like about 100 kids out there ready for band,
2: yeah,
0: man.
2: Yeah, they ready.
0: They were marching down the sidewalk. And I think, I'm so glad I'm at ABC. Yeah. They were getting band camp going on.
2: Band camp, baby.
0: I met the band director, man. He was excited about it. He said, I got more commits this year than we've had in history at Arkansas Baptist College, man. I'm going to tell you, it was a long lineup, Keith. I'm like, damn.
2: Yeah.
0: They ready for the band, boy. So, yeah, great to see all of that happening over at Arkansas Baptist College. But big parade today in New York City. Let me tell you when it's a big parade. When you have 10,000 police officers. I'm trying to figure out now how many damn officers they got on the force.
2: They got a lot. They got a lot, man.
0: I'm sure somebody is off today.
2: Yeah, they got a lot.
0: But they probably called in half the force. 10,000 of them working today for that big parade. And actually, you can actually see it on TV. That's how big it is.
2: Yeah, it's really, really big, Joe, on ABC this morning at 9 a.m. Mm-hmm. So you can join into the festivities, Joe. It's almost like the, Rose Bowl Parade that they do every year in Pasadena.
0: That's kind of a celebration of New Year's Day, but this is like the eve of Juneteenth.
2: Yeah.
0: And they get a chance to celebrate it there.
2: That's
0: in
2: a
0: New
2: good
0: York.
2: Way to put it, Joe.
0: Yeah.
2: Eve of Juneteenth.
0: Yeah, so yeah. Big parade today, and of course we'll be talking more about that. And then they get an opportunity to visit the White House. Ain't nobody complaining about that.
2: No, ain't nobody complaining. You know, normally we'd be like, why are they going? But we don't want no drama behind it. After 53 years, they like, bro, we just want everything to go smooth. So I ain't even knocking them.
0: Yeah.
2: I'm not knocking them, Joe.
0: Yeah, Oklahoma didn't go last year, did they?
2: No. And so, like I said, this is the first professional team in a while. Probably some hockey teams or something, but professional football or basketball.
0: The wrestlers went to championship. Oh, that's right. They wrestled on the lawn. Yeah. Okay. They were there.
2: Yeah, Governor Sanders went, huh?
0: Yeah, our governor was there.
2: Hanging out. But yeah, it's all good, man. We are happy for him. I cannot wait. 9 a.m. this morning, you get a chance to check out that parade, baby.
0: All right. And coming up this morning in Arkansas News, we are again reminding you that if you are O negative, they need you. Blood Institute, short on blood, and they need you to donate. We'll talk more about that coming up. And Little Rock, the city of Little Rock, they approved the finances for the plan on the remodeling of the River Market and the River Market Amphitheater. We're going to tell you more about that coming up. And a big recall that's going on fans that were sold at Marshall's and TJ Maxx in the area. We'll update you and give you the information that you need if you need to take those fans back. They're causing an electrical concern, so definitely want anything to happen in your home. Also, Arkansas is in the top 10 when it comes to heart disease and deaths. As a matter of fact, we'll give you the exact number where we stand with that. And you know, we talk about that all the time with the Arkansas Minority Health Commission, the importance of making sure that you're talking with your cardiologist and making sure that you have a healthy heart. Also, Little Rock Police Chief, he said, I'm done. And now North Little Rock Police Chief says he's out of here also.
2: They say, we done.
0: We done. Both of them, they resigned. One's resigned, and the other one is resigning. And he didn't give much notice. He said, end of the month, I'm out. Uh-huh. Like, damn, the end of the month? Uh-huh. Come on now. And you got some stories we'll talk about later.
2: Yes, sir. Comedian Faison Love, he's been arrested.
0: What's up with him, man?
2: I mean,
0: he's not paying his child support.
2: He always in somebody's business. That's what he gets.
0: Okay.
2: You always want to talk about how much somebody make and who ain't got this and who ain't got that. And you talking about you can't even pay child support. So that's exactly what he get. Also, we got to talk about Lil Nas X. He shares a health update after his rehab. Soulja Boy, his ex is attempting to collect millions. I'll tell you what's going on with that case. Apple iPhone prices are on the rise again. People saying Will Smith homeless. What are you talking about, bro? And a one-year-old shot and killed in Mississippi. All those stories, man, coming up in trending stories. Yes, sir.
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1: Arkansas News, we got that coming up for you next year on the Broadway Joe Morning Show. And we'll be talking more about the need for blood, especially if you are O negative. We'll tell you more about that coming up this morning in the news. As well as Little Rock's approved the finances for the renovation of the River Market District. And we could be seeing a new amphitheater there. We'll tell you more about that coming up. As well as a recall on fans that were sold at Marshall's and TJ Maxx stores. Due to electrical issues, I definitely don't want you to burn your house down with electrical problems, so make sure you're listening up for that. And Arkansas is ranked in the top 10 when it comes to heart disease and deaths from heart disease. We'll update you on that. And first, we had the resignation of the Little Rock Police Chief, and now, big announcement on yesterday, North Little Rock Police Chief says, I'm out of here on the 30th of June. I mean, he didn't give him no time. But we'll talk about all of that. It's coming up in Arkansas News. It's on the way. And joining us live in the studio, he's at the Looney Bin Comedy Club this weekend, Rodman, hanging out with us for the Juneteenth celebration. And speaking of Juneteenth celebrations, man, are we busy all over the city. It all starts tomorrow with our free food giveaway with the Arkansas Martin Luther King Jr. Commission. We'll be in my hometown of Jacksonville. We'll be in the Ville, and we're hanging with the King Commission 10 until 1 p.m. And we're doing the free food giveaway. So we encourage you to get out and be a part of that. That's on tomorrow, the actual day, Juneteenth. It's freedom. It's heritage, it's community, and it's giving back. Got to give some big props out to the Arkansas Martin Luther King Jr. Commission and all the work that they're doing in our community. It's just another one of those free food giveaways happening on tomorrow. And I'm so thankful that they choose my hometown, Jacksonville. So if it's you or anyone that you know that's in need, well, tomorrow is the day, starting at 10. And I'll get an opportunity tomorrow morning at 11 to hang with some legends with the Mosaic Templars Cultural Center and their event at the Robinson Center Performance Hall tomorrow morning also. And then, of course, their big Juneteenth celebration is on Saturday. But tomorrow's big Juneteenth celebration is going to take place down in Pine Bluff. And our own CTC will be hosting Lakeside, 3rd and Main Street. The Juneteenth celebration is Juneteenth in the Bluff on tomorrow, the Juneteenth day. And then on Saturday, we'll have Stack 3, noon until 2. Santa Jean, the Nikoki Queen, she'll be there from 2 until 4. We will be at 9th and Broadway, right there behind the Mosaic Templars Cultural Center. Lloyd and Carrie Hilston will be performing live. And again, it's free, free, free, free, free. And at all of our events, you can win free tickets to the Southern Heritage Classic football game. So make sure you go by. That's our Golden Lions in Memphis this year for the Southern Heritage Classic. So we'll get you hooked up with tickets for that. And make sure that you're listening for Power Praise Gospel with Mel and Fred on this Sunday morning, and King Akeem from 2 until 6, and the good Dr. Feel Good in the mix. But hey, just remember, on this Sunday, I'll be there hosting the free Father's Day celebration 4 until 7 at Mighty Viking Stadium, 312 Ray Road. 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Again, that takes place over at Mighty Viking Stadium, 312 Ray Road in Jacksonville on Sunday, 4 until 7. And let me say it again, F-R-E-E. Everything is free, free, free. I got to give some big props out to the Mighty Viking coaches, because they'll be on the grills. They're going to be on the grills. I said Sunday, Father's Day. What's the number one gift? A grill. Get Dad a grill. They're looking for him, okay? And all of that. Happy Juneteenth weekend from the People's Station, Power 923 Jams. It's time now for Arkansas News.
2: From the KRN Newsroom, I'm Jay Jones. 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The City of Little Rock Board of Directors approved a financing arrangement for redeveloping River Market Hall. With this approved financial plan, the city could spend up to $20 million in those future bonds. Current businesses in River Market Hall would have to relocate temporarily when the construction starts. Construction should take about 18 months to complete. A New York company is recalling about 18,000 portable electronic fans following reports of them catching on fire. The Mercury Innovations Hot Plus Cool Heating and Cooling Fan was sold nationwide at TJ Maxx, Marshalls, and Sierra stores between October 2024 and October 2025 for $30. The fan can overheat, posing a risk of serious injury or death from a fire hazard. The Centers for Disease Control and Prevention says heart disease is the leading cause of death in the U.S. A new study puts Arkansas at number 4 on the list for heart disease deaths. Oklahoma, Alabama, and Mississippi are the top 3. North Little Rock Police Chief Patrick Thessing has announced his retirement with the North Little Rock Police Department after more than 30 years of service. City officials said Thessing submitted his letter of retirement to Mayor Terry Hartwick, with his last day being June 30th. In the letter, Thessing said he's retiring to spend more time with his family. He was appointed chief of police in January of 2021. From the KRN Newsroom, I'm Jay Jones.
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4: 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And the forecast today, very warm and humid, mostly cloudy, 90 degrees with a slight chance for showers, especially over southern Arkansas. Showers and a few thunderstorms increasing tonight, 72 degrees, and a chance for scattered showers and thunderstorms increasing on Friday, a high temperature 85. I'm KRK Chief Meteorologist Todd Yacobian from the News Radio 102.9 KRN.

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9: 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It's 75 degrees right now. 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

0: 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Let me give you those keywords once again because we want you to jet away to see Lionel Richie and Earth, Wind & Fire. That keyword is S-O-U-L. Text that to the number 95819 and you're in there. And Flavor, F-L-A-B-O-R, to the number 95819 for Doja Cat in the city of your choice. Remember, the more times you text, the better your chances are at winning. You got to get those keywords in before 9 o'clock because it changes and you get another keyword coming up at 9. Stay locked in all day to get it done. Hey, I got to talk with you about the Taylor King team. 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And tell them you heard the lead dog, Broadway Joe, talking about it here at Power 923. And we told you, very special guest joining us this morning. We want to welcome him here to Little Rock. He's no stranger to us. And he always stopped by and hollers. And I got to thank his brother for it because he gets up early in the morning. See, a lot of comedians don't get up early in the morning. But the Rod Man gets up early in the morning.
1: Yes, sir.
0: And he ready to go.
1: Yes, sir. Yes, sir. Yes, sir. That's what they say. A new day. It's a new day. Why are you delaying your new day? You ain't got 24 hours. So you don't lay around and waste them now. You got to get out there and do something. So, yes, sir. Yeah. Let's put it together. Let's put the coins together. Dial out of 15,
0: man, I just always love it when you come in because it sounds like you start off on 10. You don't even work your way to 1, 2, 3, 4, 5. You don't even go through the... You start off on 10.
1: I think, you know, energy. That's just a blessing. God gave me some good energy. So either I can use it or I can lose it. So
0: okay.
1: I try to use the good energy that he gave me and take advantage of it. That's
0: what time do you get up in the morning? Because it's like you get up on one.
1: By the time, you know, they just had a commercial, we do more before 6 a.m.
0: Right.
1: You do all day the Army.
0: Right.
1: I kind of, as a kid, I took upon that. So I'm up before, I'm a 3-4-ish.
0: Right. Maybe,
1: depending on, but when I'm traveling, I try to get up early, whatever time zone I'm in. I try to, so 4 o'clock is the alarm set.
0: Okay.
1: Every day at 4 o'clock.
0: Wow.
1: That's the set.
0: Okay.
1: So, but I can rise at any time before that. If I had a long day, I might hit it one time. But four is the goal every day, to get up at four, unwind, you know, speak to the Lord, let him use me.
0: Okay.
1: And go give the people the good fun in.
0: I got you.
1: Yeah.
0: I got you.
1: Yeah, yeah, yeah.
0: So two shows, one show tonight is Thursday, then two shows Friday, two shows Saturday. This is a Juneteenth celebration
1: weekend. This is Juneteenth celebration, you know, so we free. So
0: I
1: we
0: got
1: have
0: you.
1: To move accordingly. And enjoy the fruits of the labors of the ancestors. So,
0: there you go.
1: So and it's everybody, man. My comedy attracts all walks of life, all ages, all groups, all races and faces. So, man, okay. we try to get to the people. So, we five show weekend in it.
0: And for a lot of people, for a lot of people, they said, well, Google him. You can find out a lot more about him. But since you're just talking, George, you just tell us about yourself. So people driving, they got to Google, figure out who the hell he's eating.
1: Yeah, this is Rodman Comedian. You can follow me at Rodman Comedy on all the socials. But yeah, man, some people know me, some people just getting to know me.
0: Okay.
1: But when they come to the show, they say, ah, where you been all my life? Oh, I got the people like this my third time seeing, this my fourth time seeing. So it's been a good journey for me on this comedy train.
0: So is it every year that you come, or do you come twice a year?
1: No, this is my third year. So
0: okay.
1: I try to come. We try to do it 16, 18 months.
0: Okay.
1: And come back and see the people again. So this is my first summer in Little Rock.
0: Oh, is it really?
1: Yeah, you a spring situation. But okay. We moved the seasons.
0: Okay.
1: So we're going to see how summer moves. I know we got a lot of activity.
0: And you picked Juneteenth weekend to do it.
1: Well, because I'm black, Joe. I know my people. They're going to be outside. I know they're going to be outside. But I need you to come inside. I do all your outside activity in the evening. I'm your evening entertainment. So I do all your outdoor free activities. Come sit down with me and have a drink. Get some laughs. On at the Looney Bin this weekend.
0: All right. Thursday night, tonight.
1: Kickoff. We started out like Thursday night football, NFL. We started off tonight, and we go all weekend to Saturday, man. So two on tomorrow and two on, and we call it Thursday, I told you before, the soft opening. We just opening.
0: Okay.
1: See who, well, a lot of time I'm still working out all the material that I'm going to do later on the weekend. So Thursday night is a special night. It's kind of you like, oh, you see the elements. I might pull out my pad. You don't know what's going to happen on Thursday
0: night.
1: So it's a good night, a Thursday night. It's opening night. You want to be a fan of opening night.
0: Well, the best thing about it is there are a lot of people that aren't working on Friday because Friday is the...
1: That's your three-day Juneteenth weekend. You know, we used to Mondays off on three-day weekend.
0: Right, right.
1: But ain't nothing like a Friday off. And then you got Saturday and Sunday. So, yeah, so I'm activity. Put me on your schedule if you ain't already have.
0: And you don't have to go to work on Friday because Friday is Juneteenth. So tonight would be a great night to come out. And tonight is Thirsty Thursday. Right, Wayne?
1: Thirsty Thursday. Now, everybody Thirsty Thursday. What's your, Wayne, what is the motivation?
0: I would think that it would be some discount drinks.
1: You get some libations in your life. So, yeah. So, come find out your limit. They say two, but who knows? You might be better than that.
0: Bring your designated driver with you.
1: You got to have a driver now. They will make you walk the line.
0: Rodman's going to hang out with us a little later this morning. I'm going to give you a chance to win some tickets to see him. He's at the Looney Bin Comedy Club. One show tonight, Thirsty Thursday. Two shows on Friday and two shows on Saturday. It's your Juneteenth, as he says, evening entertainment. Everybody got doing something in the daytime, but evening entertainment.
1: There you go, because we don't start in the daytime. We nighttime activity. But I get you home for midnight. It's 7:30, so the shows are early. So you'll be back home. You got a babysitter or whatever. And it's a good couple. Bring, you know, it's a date night. I'm a date night. So come on, get together. And y'all, let's step out on the town tonight, baby.
0: All right. We're going to be back to talk more to Rodman. We're going to give you some tickets to see him around 8:30 this morning. So listen up for that. We got all that coming up, and some trending stories are on the way next, and we'll be talking about a little more about this big parade that's going on today. And Faison Love, he's in the news. He ain't got enough money to pay his child support. We're gonna talk about all of that. We got it coming up. It's the Broadway Joe Morning Show. Little Rock's adult choice, 102.1 KOKY, 102.5 Praise FM, and Power 923 Jams, the People Station, and the Arkansas Martin Luther King Jr. Commission. 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
2: It's one of the biggest weekends of the year. 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
1: 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And if you want to see Rodman, we're going to give you some tickets at 8:30. So don't go anywhere. We're going to be talking more with Rodman. He's joining us here in the studio. But it's time for us to get some trending stories from comedian Keith Gleason. 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And make sure you tell them you heard the lead dog, Broadway Joe, talking about it. You're 5 minutes away from winning them tickets for Rodman. He's hanging out with us. We're going to be talking more about him, and we're going to get a winner for it. But right now, it's time for some trending stories.
2: Time for
1: it. 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
3: Yeah, Joe, we got to start with some trending stories. Comedian Faison Love, he claims he's too broke to pay child support before being held in contempt of court. He was arrested in Florida, and basically, he was arrested for owing child support.
1: Is he still funny?
3: No.
1: Okay, I was kind of wondering. It's like, you should be making, I mean, comedians, okay.
3: No, he's not funny anymore. and they're claiming that he owes about $250,000 in child support.
1: Damn.
3: And he's saying he ain't got but $13,000. That's what he made all of last year. And he has zero in his pocket. That's what he's saying. So he's been arrested in Florida. We'll see how that turns out. Now you got time to sit down and stay out of folks' business, because he be all in other folks' business. He got so much to say about everybody else. And we also got to say congratulations to Lil Nas X. He shares a health update, says he's doing well, man. He's back off recovery. He's back trying to get into music and get his life back together. So I'm happy for Lil Nas X.
1: Good for him.
3: Yeah, because we don't like to see a black man just being trolled in the news like that, brother. Get yourself together. We appreciate that. And, of course, you know what happens every year. Every time they update that iPhone, it gets more and more expensive. Well, Apple users may pay more for iPhones as AI data centers eat up memory chip supplies. Ain't that something?
1: Mm.
3: It's always got something to do with that Apple phone. As much as I love my Apple phone, man, I wish I'd go back to a Razer flip phone or something. Make it a little more
1: sense. You didn't went to Razer phone, did you?
3: Well, when them phones came out, they was fire, Joe.
1: Razer.
3: The Razer flip phone. That was my joint right there. And, man, sad news coming out of Mississippi. A one-year-old is dead. An officer is on leave with his name still hidden. Nobody knows who this officer is. And basically, the one-year-old was shot by the Mississippi officer, opened fire on a vehicle in a crowded Walmart parking lot. And the mother was saying,

0: that, okay, they were shoplifting, but it was some more people in the car. She was like, I was holding my baby up to let y'all know my baby in the car. They had guns pointed at us. And next thing she knows, she heard 3 or 4 shots.
1: Right. And well, she said that they could go back and check because they went through, I think, through the self-checkout. But it was the other lady that they stopped. As they were walking out of the store, she said they stopped her friend. Her and her baby went on to the car. And when her friend came to the car, she was in a hurry to leave. And as she was backing out, the officers approached the car. And they're saying that the car tried to hit them.
0: Right.
1: And that's why they shot at the car. But she said she was showing the baby in the car, so they shouldn't have shot. But not only did they shoot to hit the baby, but they hit the other lady 2 times. So she went to the hospital. By the time they got to the hospital with the baby had passed on. But like I said, Benjamin Crump is his name.
0: Oh, yeah.
1: And he is on the case. So there you go. That tell you something.
0: 1 year old. That's sad,
1: sad news. Sad
0: very,
1: news.
0: Very, very sad.
1: I think I said the little town is 40 miles outside of Memphis.
0: Yeah, it's not far.
1: Yeah. Sad
0: 40
1: news.
0: Miles.
1: Sad news.
0: Man, that's what I have in trending.

0: Jimmy Choo, YSL, and Dior. Looking good on exit 43 off I-530 in Pine Bluff.
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4: 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Say, man. 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

0: 923 Jammed.
1: And it is 8:33. Congratulations to Margaret Smith. She was our winner here this morning, and she's heading to see Rod Man on this. What did she say? She coming Friday night, she said?
2: She said she'll see about it.
1: Okay.
2: I might come on Friday then. That's what she said. Yeah. How many days I got? 3, Margaret. 3. You got 3. Shout out to her son working over there at the Kroger. We learned a lot about Margaret this morning.
1: She
2: Who
1: did
2: got
1: tell
2: the Kroger card?
1: Yeah, she said send a shout out to her son.
2: Yeah, she's taking her son to work this morning. How many parents out there taking their kids to work?
1: There you go.
2: And how old is the kid that you driving off at work? Because it is a cutoff age for driving them off at work.
1: Cutoff age, Rod?
2: Oh, yeah, it's a cutoff age. You can't be driving 30, 40-year-olds off at work no more. Yeah, they can't be at the house no more. It's time to move on.
1: What have you been up to lately, man? I know you did some cruises and stuff like that, but we get you like normally during the winter months. Just a summertime thing for you this time.
2: Well, it's good to be in the summer. I moved back. I was in California for 22 years of my life, you know, my career. Then I moved back home to Georgia. So I've been, you know, getting back acclimated with my family. I got 2 little grandkids now. So,
1: okay.
2: So I'm at that age now. I got a 5-year-old and 2-year-old little boys. I raised girls, but I got 2 little boys. I'm learning to re-raise children.
1: Okay. That's
2: a
1: good thing.
2: It's a thing. You know, I've been the only penis in my house that I know of. On a consistent basis. But it's different. It's different with little boys just running around naked in my house. They're like, oh, what is going on here? You know, and my wife's like, oh, these boys are different. I'm like, yeah, because they got penises. That's why they're different. It's different than raising girls.
1: So that seems to be a lot of comedy coming with the little boys. More than the girls.
2: It's a boy, yeah. So that's, yeah. So I'm working all that material and couples, if you with somebody and they got weird habits, find somebody who enjoys your weird habit. Like if you scratch your ear or you got a weird laugh, you got to be with somebody who enjoys that about you. Don't try to fit your I got to change it. You ain't got to change nothing about you. Just do you. And if that person don't appreciate you, then you find you another person.
1: Okay.
2: That's what I said on that.
1: Okay.
2: Yeah.
1: All right. Rodman Comedian.
2: Yeah, God gave me that this morning for somebody. That's for somebody.
1: Rodman Comedian joining us live in the studio. He's at the Looney Bin Comedy Club. Tonight is Thursday night.
2: Thursdays.
1: And that means that you need to bring a designated driver.
2: That means you need a driver. That means if you like a little libation, a little spirit in your system, drink responsibly and enjoy the comedy show, but also make sure you got somebody who gets you back to your destination. Right. In safety.
1: No. We're definitely not encouraging you drinking, but when they do have Thursday.
2: It tastes better with a joke, though, Joe. You do need a swallow or something. We don't promote drunkenness, but we do promote swallows.
1: And go better with the joke.
2: Go better with the joke now. We need you to be relaxed. Whatever your relaxation or choice. We need that to happen for you, because that's going to help the comedy.
1: 2 shows on Friday, Juneteenth, and 2 shows on Saturday. You got any type of Juneteenth material that you're doing for the celebration weekend? Do you normally work on Juneteenth weekend?
2: This is my first Juneteenth weekend celebration, so I know the history in Texas, and the people
1: You know, we're close to Texas, so we got a lot of history.
2: Arkansas,
1: here.
2: Texas, so so I know they got the information late, right?
1: Right.
2: Okay.
1: That's what happened.
2: And then the holiday. Just how long we been in the holiday season?
1: Well, I think that it's been
2: when it become
1: when
2: official.
1: Biden came in to office, he made it official after Trump's first term. So I think this is about five years or so now.
2: Okay, well that's probably why I don't have a lot of material on it yet.
1: Okay,
2: but I will touch on some Juneteenth celebration. You know, I look at anything because June didn't have no holiday really. This is
1: Father's Day.
2: Father's Day, we don't count Father like we should. Being a father,
1: come
2: I know
1: on,
2: about
1: father,
2: that.
1: Come
2: I,
1: on, father.
2: I'm a father, so I know about it. And shout out to all the daddies who know you should be appreciated at a higher level than the people who you have cared for all this time. take care of you. But if you're in that situation now, kids and sometimes you're not going to feel appreciated at the highest level that you feel that you've given the effort as a father.
1: Okay.
2: But know that you are seen fathers and you are appreciated regardless if you get some socks or a tie this year.
1: Okay. Yeah, I was going to ask you, what is your Father's Day gifts you want to be a favorite?
2: My daughters, I got two daughters, and they are young ladies now. I got one just graduated college, one studied, married, doing her thing. So they told me when they get grown women jobs, daddy, you can ask for big stuff. So I ask for stuff that helps my career. So I ask for like microphones and cameras. I'm a tech. I need some technical equipment. So they're like, daddy, you going big this year? I said, yeah, I'm going to need that.
1: Yesterday our question was one of the number one Father's Day gifts is a grill. And don't look like you king of the grill. I'm just sorry.
2: I heard you say that while we was driving. I got a grill, but it ain't at the top, and I don't need you to replace that grill. That grill is fine. It's gonna do what I needed to do to the meat. So I ain't got you. I don't need no grill. I need stuff that helps daddy make some money. Now if I was selling barbecue, by all means, buy me a smoker. But I ain't selling barbecue. I'm selling comedy at all times. So I need stuff where people can hear me, hear my voice, see my face. I need that. So I don't need no grill. That's smoke in my face. I don't need all that smoke on me. I need to be clear. My eyes need to not be red.
1: You don't look like a barbecue salesman either.
2: Yeah, I'm not selling barbecue. I'm not. I'll eat a sandwich or two, but I'm not selling it. Yeah, you know them barbecue. They look like you. Like you've been smoking all day. Yeah. Boy, I'm on that smoker. Yes, you are on that smoker. I see you, boy. I see you. And it'd be good. It'd be good. Yeah, the apron ain't never clean.
1: Yeah. Oh, boy.
2: Yeah, they make it to go place and licking your styrofoam. Why you licking my styrofoam? That's supposed to be a rag. You're supposed to wipe that down with a rag. Did you just put your finger on my box?
1: We know who won't be getting a grill this year.
2: Yeah, I don't need no grill. I'm good on the grill. I need technology equipment, please. Help me out. Help me. And I'll take some Jordan 1s if you got it.
1: Okay. Man.
2: Yeah, I'm going to start putting that on my ride. I need some Jordan 1s, please.
1: Looney Bin Comedy Club. How do people get their tickets so they just pay at the door?
2: No, you don't pay at the door now. No, we need you to go make reservations. Yeah, it's looneybincomedy.com. LR Looneybincomedy. Yeah, go on the website. Don't come straight cash. We will take your cash, but make some reservations. Yeah, get your tickets printed out.
1: Make sure there's room there too.
2: Because we're trying to fill all the seats. We don't want no seats empty.
1: You come to the early show, you might need to come to the late show.
2: There you go. And it's gonna be five different. I'm gonna talk about different stuff each show. So if you come to the show tonight, the show gonna be totally different by Saturday night. So it's just feel a lot of times it's gonna be some crowd work. It's gonna be, so each show is its own particular thing. Okay. So you're gonna enjoy yourself, man. So I'm looking forward to Lil Rock.
1: They can actually come to all five shows and get a different you.
2: You're gonna get a different me every time. But it's gonna be me, but it's gonna be, you're gonna get some different. You're gonna, he didn't say that like that, or he didn't do that like that, or he didn't say that last show. So you always have the people come for the hits, though. People want to hear your hits. It's just like singing. Mm-hmm. People like, well, I done heard that joke before. Well, that's why they bring that other person to hear that joke, because they've been messing it up at work.
1: Okay.
2: They need you to tell it. They need you to tell it. I told you, that's how you say it. And they mess it up. But, yeah, I'm going to tell it like it's supposed to be told each show.
1: All right. And you got some opening acts.
2: I got one opening act. My man Eric Foster, he's from Chattanooga. So he'll open up, do about 20, and then I take you home.
1: Okay.
2: Yeah.
1: Now, again, you've mentioned it earlier when you came in. If people want to find out more about you, now's the time to send them to your site.
2: Yeah. So you can go at Rodman Comedy. That's all on the social site, Facebook, Instagram, and all that. And then if you want some Rodman merch, hats, jerseys.
1: Oh, I love that, man. You got to bring me one of them, man. I like that's Rodman. I see what it is now.
2: Yeah, everybody don't know that. It's just the logo. Yeah, that Rodman.
1: I thought that was some Japanese and Chinese right now,
2: everybody,
1: man.
2: Yeah, everybody, I sneak up on you with the logo. But yeah,
0: Wayne got one.
2: Yeah, he got it. He spells it out. So, Wayne, so we got merch at rodmancomedy.com. You want to pick up some and be swagged out. at the show, and I'll get some bands away tonight. That's all. Yeah, I can bring you. I might bring you a band.
1: You got a band for me too? You got a band for me? Okay.
2: Little band right there. Okay. Take your time. Okay. Today. Okay. They're writing the logo. Right. There you go.
1: But I want with the hat the next
2: time. I got you. Yeah. Okay, I actually owe this hat right here to a guy named Tim Reed. He came last time, and if he come out this time, I'm gonna give you this hat. This is my personal hat right here, but I'm gonna sign it to you, Tim. If you come out, I told y'all gonna mail it, but I ain't gonna do that. But I will get to you. Come on out tonight. This weekend. Yeah. I didn't make it to the mailbox. Post office, you know, they be tripping. They be bagged up over there. They be bagged up.
1: Man, you ain't lying, man.
2: They be bagged up. Yeah, they be bagged. I don't know what happened. Damn. Stamps done went up so high.
1: They be moving so slow.
2: Yeah, I like, my little lady died. Civil service. It's civil service.
1: They ain't working by the hour.
2: Yeah. People don't work at the post office like they used to. That used to be everybody want to work at the post office. Now everybody want to work at Amazon.
1: They move past
2: that.
1: Well, man, I always thank you for coming and first of all, I thank you for getting up early in the morning because, like I said, a lot of people don't like to get up early. But you got up early this morning, you came out, you washed your face and brushed your teeth, you came in, man. I really appreciate that.
2: Hygiene is important, Broadway. Hygiene is important, people. Don't be out there stinking. Crusty. Don't do it. I appreciate you having me, though, all the time, man. Showing love.
1: I feel you, man. Hey, we're going to be back and wrap things up here this morning with some sports before we get out of here. They're doing it big in New York today, the big parade.
2: Oh, well, you know, I got to hang with you to talk some sports now.
1: We got to talk some sports. We're going to talk some sports when we get out of here.
2: Okay.
1: All that's coming up before we leave. It's the Broadway Joe Morning Show. Rod Mango, hang out with me some more.
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5: 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Showers and a few thunderstorms increasing tonight, 72 degrees, and a chance for scattered showers and thunderstorms increasing on Friday, a high temperature 85. I'm KRK Chief Meteorologist Todd Yacobian from the News Radio 102.9 KRN.
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2: 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Yo, power people, what it do? 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
1: Before we get out of here and I head over to my talk show, we got to talk some sports. 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Hey, my man, Rodman, still hanging with me. We're talking a little bit of sports before we leave. And in the news, of course, Floyd Money Mayweather. That's his name.
2: He used to be Pretty Boy Floyd for Money Mayweather.
1: Okay.
2: Yeah. Money stuck better.
1: but he writing checks, man. $200,000 check.
2: I can't believe, Joe, in this day and age that anybody let anybody, even Floyd Mayweather, write a check. Like, I'm going to write you a check. Regardless, you know, man, I don't even care if you give me $200. Unless it's a cashier check or a money order, you're not writing me no check. You ain't going to just go open the leather case and write me a check. So, for $200,000, I think sometime the headline, he can't not have $200,000.
1: Do you think it could have been because it's Floyd Money Mayweather that they accepted the check? You think?
2: Cause your name, they the money team. That's the whole thing. His whole thing is money. So yeah, they gonna get it because like he's good for this.
1: Okay, all right,
2: but
1: okay.
2: Yeah, so they in their mind he good for this. But anytime you take a check, you are taking a chance. I'm not getting your money. So now you're in litigation. You take a chance. Everybody know that. When I say you take a check, I will take cash if you don't have a check. I take a money order. I take a cashier check. You can Zelle it to me. You can PayPal me. Anything. But I don't know you like that. I know you got hats to say the money team, but I need you to. Yeah, cause he be throwing money out the bag. He have a book bag full of money. Go to your book bag and get me my $200,000. I ain't taking no check. You got it in the book bag out there. I done seen you with
1: the
2: book bag.
1: He had his entourage.
2: Yeah, he do the money phone. You know when they do the brick of the money and they have on the phone? Like, right. Where the money phone at? I'm going to need you to pay me with the money phone. Yeah, that would be money phone.
1: And a big, big, big day today in New York City, man.
2: Hey, the Knicks, congratulations. New York Knicks fan, long time. Spike Lee, Tracy Morgan, Ben Stiller, all the Jalen, Mike Brown, half of Mike Brown, 53 years, so deserve it. Clyde, you know, Frazier, that was, so, man, it's big. And New York need that. They need, yeah. they the mecca.
1: Yeah.
2: You know, they got the outdoor court. That's where everybody hoop. That's all they do is New York is hoop.
1: Right.
2: Because it's bricks.
1: Right.
2: Ain't no football fields. It's just buildings and basketball goals.
1: they got a lot of security for this.
2: Yeah,
1: one too,
2: yeah. You said they have 10,000.
1: Yeah, the whole force damn near.
2: Yeah, that's everybody right there. But my man ain't in. He ain't the man. No, is Eric still up there?
1: No.
2: Okay. All right. Okay. Mandani. We got Mandani now. Mandani. Yeah, okay.
1: That's him.
2: All right.
1: Him.
2: So yeah, you're gonna need security now in New York. You're gonna need security.
1: A lot of security.
2: Yeah, you need New York. You need security in New York without a parade.
1: Yeah. And then actually, I think it comes on right here at 9 o'clock. You can actually watch it on 8. ABC. If you're a New Yorker,
2: it's gonna be big.
1: You want to see it? Yeah, you can watch it on ABC. But let me thank you for hanging out with us and talk a little sports.
2: I appreciate it. Yeah, I used to do a little sports on YouTube called Time Out with Rod Man. So you're bringing my feelings back.
1: All right,
2: yeah,
1: now
2: you're bringing
1: Time Out with Rod Man.
2: We're gonna bring that back, people. You heard it here first. Thank you, sir.
1: I gotta head over to my talk show now on 102.1 KOKY and on the talk show today. We're gonna be talking about the Juneteenth celebration. We got Juneteenth in Pine Bluff featuring Lakeside, Nelly Tiger Travis, and more. And we got Juneteenth here in Little Rock at the 17th annual with Lloyd and Carrie Hilston. We got our free food giveaway we'll be doing tomorrow for the Juneteenth celebration. We got Reverend Willie Raid and Diablo Coleman in town. They're going to be talking about the Juneteenth down in Hot Springs. We also have a big Sunday Juneteenth celebration with Philander Smith University. Gospel celebration, as a matter of fact. So I know you being from Atlanta, you ain't never seen so much damn Juneteenth going on in your life, right? We got Juneteenth.
2: Yeah, y'all Juneteenth out.
1: I know.
2: That's called an itinerary of Juneteenth activities.
1: There you go. And that's just the one here in Central Arkansas.
2: Yeah, because you name your hometown, and then there's most stuff going on over here. So yeah, I'm definitely gonna join a festival this weekend somewhere. I know I can get some barbecue somewhere. It's gonna be smoking in the air.
1: Yes, sir.
2: But yeah,
1: come on
2: man,
1: down.
2: That was good.
1: We're gonna be on Saturday. We'll be in Little Rock. That's gonna be Juneteenth in the Rock, and they're gonna have all kind of vendors there for that one.
2: I'll be there. I'm gonna walk the block.
1: All right. Rod Man. One show tonight. Two shows Friday. Two shows Saturday. They find you at
2: Rod Man Comedy at rodmancomedy.com to get you some merch, man.
1: All right now.
2: You the voice of Arkansas. You the voice of Arkansas. Broadway Joe, you heard it here. You know it.
1: All right. We're heading over to the talk show now on 102.1 KOKY for the Broadway Joe talk show. Let's kick off continuous music here at 923.
0: You already know what it is. 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

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I say my name is Drizzy, and ain't nobody realer. 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I sent your girl a

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0: Show. We're talking about it because it's in the news. The 17-year-old in Texas that got 35 years for the track meet stabbing. Paul, listen, do you agree or disagree with the sentencing?
1: Man, Joe, I'm going to have to agree with it. You dropping your kids off at school, what does the school automatically tell you? No speeding, no tobacco in this area, no weapons. All these things are prohibited within the school zone. Carmelo Anthony's coach testified he didn't even understand why Carmelo was in the bleachers in the first place. Mm-hmm. According to the coach, when the coach testified, he said he was supposed to be on the field with his team warming up. So that testimony raised an important question. If he was supposed to be warming up on the field, why was he in the bleachers at all? And why you have a weapon at a track meet?
0: They said it was something to clean it, the dirt out his cleats is what they said. Cleat cleaner.
1: Uh-huh. Man, come on now. I'm going to tell you, I ain't no Uncle Tom or nothing, but man, we all got to use common sense and judgment too. Mm-hmm. But at the same time, Joe, we don't know the full story. Could have been getting bullied or anything.
0: Right.
1: You know, right is right and wrong is wrong, man. This should be a lesson for us, you know. Maybe it's time for us to quit skipping jury duty and things like this.
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12: 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And maybe it's those things then that help you get some better sleep. I'm Dr. Sanjay Gupta, helping you live a better life.

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This your boy Joe Johnson. 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
7: A better life with Dr. Sanjay Gupta.
8: Slowly but surely, AI is seeping its way into every corner of our lives. One area perhaps I didn't expect is diet advice. A new study out of Turkey found that chatbots are recommending to teen boys and girls that they restrict their daily calories to dangerously low levels and eat a balance of nutrients that are kind of out of whack. Remember, teenagers are growing, one pediatrician told us. If they aren't getting enough nutrition, it can really stunt their growth on a number of levels. And in extreme cases, it can lead to significant health consequences. Large language models, LLMs, they are designed to agree with you. So if you're looking to lose weight, they're going to push you pretty hard in that direction. They also sometimes don't know how to tell the difference between good information and bad information. And you know who does? Your doctor. I'm Dr. Sanjay Gupta, helping you live a better life.
9: 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Give him a gift that really rocks. Treat your dad to a $5,000 basement barbecue or backyard upgrade. Pop gets to pick. 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

0: We're talking about it because it's in the news. The 17-year-old in Texas that got 35 years for the track meet stabbing. 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
1: Hey, what's good, y'all? 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
1: Yeah.

What up, this is the one and only comedian Jesse McDonald, a.k.a. Mr. I Ain't Drunk, I Just Walked This Way. 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You don't believe me? 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
2: 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You know what I'm saying? You got Wham, you got Billy in there.

0: Stacks and Alex Ticket. That's going down. Power lines wide open at 501-381-0923. Instant request on deck. Yeah, you said I'll play it. Also got keywords coming at you. It is Thursday. Pre-Juneteenth Day. Yeah, it's going on right now. Keywords, you want to go to the Jettaways. 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I got your throwback joints. It's Throwback Thursday. It's on deck. A big Juneteenth week is in full effect. 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

What up, fam? This your boy Big Sit. The essence of a woman, oh, she ain't got it. 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
1: We're talking about it because it's in the news. The 17-year-old in Texas that got 35 years for the track meet stabbing. Paul, listen, do you agree or disagree with the sentencing?
2: 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What that old saying? Don't do the crime if you can't do the time.
3: I don't think he should have got 35 years, 17 years old. He still got, in mind, got the growth. Got the growing to do. So they shouldn't have gave him that. About 10 years, I'm going to say about 10 years, and do about half of that. And he didn't learn a lesson about it.
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5: Yeah.
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1: Mm-hmm.
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1: Got your pay. 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
1: pay.
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1: What up, Chuck?
0: There's a lot of women out here.
1: Yeah?
0: Now all they want to do is have a good time, Charlie. We got to give them something new to say.
1: Like what?
0: His name is something else.

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0: We're talking about it because it's in the news. The 17-year-old in Texas that got 35 years for the track meet stabbing. Paul, listen, do you agree or disagree with the sentencing?
1: Man, Joe, I'm going to have to agree with it. You dropping your kids off at school, what does the school automatically tell you? No speeding, no tobacco in this area, no weapons. All these things are prohibited within the school zone. Carmelo Anthony's coach testified he didn't even understand why Carmelo was in the bleachers in the first place. Mm-hmm. According to the coach, when the coach testified, he said he was supposed to be on the field with his team warming up. So that testimony raised an important question. If he was supposed to be warming up on the field, why was he in the bleachers at all? And why you have a weapon at a track meet?
0: They said it was something to clean it, the dirt out his cleats is what they said. Dirt cleaner.
1: Uh-huh. Man, come on now. I'm going to tell you, I ain't no Uncle Tom or nothing, but man, we all got to use common sense and judgment too. Mm-hmm. But at the same time, Joe, we don't know the full story. Could have been getting bullied or anything.
0: Right.
1: You know, right is right and wrong is wrong, man. This should be a lesson for us, you know. Maybe it's time for us to quit skipping jury duty and things like that.
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7: A better life with Dr. Sanjay Gupta.
8: Did you know that almost half the vegetables and more than three quarters of the fruit that we eat in this country come from just one state, California? Yeah, it's true. And according to a new report by the Environmental Working Group, a health advocacy organization, a lot of this produce is tainted with PFAS, which are sometimes referred to as forever chemicals. Why? Well, the EPA says pesticides keep America's food supply safe, abundant, and affordable. And of course, these chemicals are used in every state, not just California. Now, if you are worried, though, about how much you're consuming, the best thing to do is to buy organic produce, if and when you can. Organic or not, you should rinse all fruits and vegetables under running water. Don't use any soap. And as one epidemiologist told us, use a brush on sturdier items like carrots, potatoes, and cucumbers. I'm Dr. Sanjay Gupta, helping you live a better life.
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out, you man Stacks in the House. Check it out, your boy Stacks in the House. I got power lines up by helping the 501-381-0923. Insta requests on deck. 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I got you. In the meantime, until you time, I got some requested joints coming at you right now. I'm going to go and do this joint. One of my favorite joints out right now. Sounds of Sway. Lee. Janaico. It's called Mural. Stacks in the House. Pre-Juneteenth edition. It's the big station. It's power.

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That's when I knew that your heart was starring. 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Like, wait, babe, let me

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1: 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Time crossing these state lines. 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
12: All right, hey, it's comedian Ambrose Jones, man. 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
1: Yeah. Ice.

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14: 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And do they really work? Well, first, let's talk about actual magnesium. 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And most people get enough of it simply from the foods they eat. 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Now, when it comes to the science, we looked into this, and I gotta say, there's not a lot of strong evidence that magnesium supplements will actually help you sleep. 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And maybe it's those things then that help you get some better sleep. I'm Dr. Sanjay Gupta, helping you live a better life.
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Yes, sir. Yes, ma'am. Good afternoon. I'm your man, Trey Day, every day, all day. Baby, baby. Two keywords coming up at 2:30, 3:30, and then at 4:30. We got your tickets for this weekend's comedy show with Rod Man and Keith Glace's birthday bash coming up in July. So 2:30, 3:30, 4:30. And then, of course, at 5, we are live with the Drive Time Mini Mix. Got something for you every hour on the show today. It is going to be a good one, man. After a late night last night, OMG, partying with those Ghanaians, man. That was so much fun and a 1-0 win for Ghana. So it was a great night last night. 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

friend. Know what I'm saying? Outside is back to what it was, you know what I'm saying? Atlanta, tell you about my run, you know what I'm saying? 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

0: 50 Cent, Leon Thomas, People Station, 92.3 Jams, Trade Day on a Juneteenth / Father's Day weekend. Yeah, I know it's only Thursday, but come on, man. Everybody should be off for Juneteenth tomorrow anyway. Not that I will be, but you should be. It's a federal holiday now. All right, keywords. You only got about 13 minutes left to get them in. 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That's the contest line of 95819. 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You pick the city you go to. We get you there and put you up and get your lounge passes to the show. And we take care of you. Thanks to Live Nation, the People's Station, with a quick look at traffic coming up at 3 o'clock during the Robert Irwin All Request Hour. 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
3: We're talking about it because it's in the news. 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
2: With a look at the Southern Bank Corp traffic this afternoon, state police are reporting an accident on State Highway 13, 3 miles south of Carlisle, that's impacting all lanes. And there's reports of an accident with an overturned vehicle eastbound on Chenal at Gamble. Other than that, the roads are looking good for your Thursday afternoon commute home. And that's your Southern Bank Corp traffic. 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With the Arkansas Traffic Network, I'm Santa James.
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0: What it do? 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Go download it and turn up. Yeah.
1: 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Somebody tell them people Mr. Hem is here. Whoa, whoa, whoa, whoa, whoa. Mr. Hem.

0: 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Somebody tell them people Mr. Hem is here.
1: Whoa, whoa, whoa, whoa, whoa, whoa.
0: Mr. Hem is here.
1: Whoa, whoa, whoa, whoa, whoa, whoa.
0: Mr. Hem.
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5: With a look at the Southern Bank Corp traffic this afternoon, state police are reporting an accident on State Highway 13, 3 miles south of Carlisle, that's impacting all lanes. And there's reports of an accident with an overturned vehicle eastbound on Chenal at Gamble. Other than that, the roads are looking good for your Thursday afternoon commute home. And that's your Southern Bank Corp traffic. 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With the Arkansas Traffic Network, I'm Sonia.
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0: Hey, it's Lotto and Glorilla on the People Station Power 923 Jams. Trey Dizzle for Shizzle taking you to the house. Coming up, your 4 o'clock traffic jam, so lock it in for that. First, let me give you the final keywords of today for our two big jetaways, one to see Doja Cat and the other to see Lionel Richie with Earth, Wind & Fire. Both are in cities of your choice. So text me the word Doja if you want to go see Doja Cat. D-O-J-A. Text Doja to the contest line of 95819. That's 95819. If you want to go see Lionel, text me the keyword pyramid. That's pyramid. P-Y-R-A-M-I-D. Pyramid to the contest line of 95819. I'll text you back on both these contests. 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Airfare, hotel, VIP lounge passes provided by Live Nation and the People's Station. So get those keywords to me. Coming up about 4:30, we'll have a chance for you to get some tickets. Keith Glace's birthday bash and this weekend's comedy show from Rodman down at the Looney Bin, 92.3.
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2: We're talking about it because it's in the news. The 17-year-old in Texas that got 35 years for the track meet stabbing. Paul, listen, do you agree or disagree with the sentencing?
3: Man, Joe, I'm going to have to agree with it. You dropping your kids off at school, what does the school automatically tell you? No speeding, no tobacco in this area, no weapons. All these things are prohibited within the school zone. Carmelo Anthony's coach testified he didn't even understand why Carmelo was in the bleachers in the first place. Mm-hmm. According to the coach, when the coach testified, he said he was supposed to be on the field with his team warming up. So that testimony raised an important question. If he was supposed to be warming up on the field, why was he in the bleachers at all? And why you have a weapon at a track meet?
2: They said it was something to clean it, the dirt out his cleats is what they said. Dirt cleat cleaner. Uh-huh.
3: 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Mm-hmm. But at the same time, Joe, we don't know the full story. Could have been getting bullied or anything.
2: Right.
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5: With a look at the Southern Bank Corp traffic this afternoon, state police are reporting an accident on State Highway 13, 3 miles south of Carlisle, that's impacting all lanes. And we're seeing heavy traffic on 30 westbound from Alexander back to the 430 interchange. Other than that, the roads are looking good for your Thursday afternoon commute home. And that's your Southern Bank Corp traffic. 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With the Arkansas Traffic Network, I'm Santa James.
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3: With a look at the Southern Bank Corp traffic this afternoon, we are seeing heavy traffic on 30 westbound from Alexander back to the 430 interchange, on 630 westbound from Cedar Street back to Woodrow, and on 40 eastbound from North Hills Boulevard back to the North Interchange. And that's your Southern Bank Corp traffic. 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With the Arkansas Traffic Network, I'm Santa.
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6: 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But are they safe? And do they really work? Well, first, let's talk about actual magnesium. 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And most people get enough of it simply from the foods they eat. Now, if you're not getting enough, there are a few different types of supplements you can try. But as always, you should talk to your doctor before starting any new medication or supplement, whether it's prescription or over-the-counter. Now, when it comes to the science, we looked into this, and I gotta say, there's not a lot of strong evidence that magnesium supplements will actually help you sleep. They might help you manage pain, they might help you lower your stress levels, or work to get your muscles to relax. And maybe it's those things then that help you

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I promise you tickets at about this time, so let's do it. Caller number 9 with the phrase that pays. You're going to see Rodman this weekend at the Looney Bin and Keith Gleason's birthday bash coming up in July. Number 9, you are a winner. 92.3.

0: 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What's your name?
1: My name is Shirley.
0: Shirley, where you from?
1: I'm from Little Rock, Troy Day. What is it?
0: Represent. Name? You are caller number 9.
1: That's what I'm talking about.
0: Give me the frames and pains, and we'll give you double the tickets on this big winning Thursday.
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0: There it is. You got it. Tickets for this weekend show at the Looney Bin. You're going to see Rodman. Plus, in July, it's Big Rob. It's Keith Gleason. It's the big birthday back. I'm a July baby, too, so I'm going to be in there representing and look forward to seeing you, Shirley. Congratulations, girl.
1: Thank you. I'm a July baby, too, but I'm at the end of the month, but it's still all good.
0: Yeah, I'm the 23rd. When are you?
1: I'm the 27th.
0: Oh, we Leos. King of the jungle.
1: Yeah.
0: You know what I'm saying?
1: Yeah.
0: Hold on to the line. Let's get your information off the air first. Tell everybody loud and proud what station just hooked you up.
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7: 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With a look at the Southern Bancorp traffic this afternoon, we are seeing heavy traffic on 30 westbound from Bryant Parkway back to the 430 interchange and on 40 eastbound from North Hills Boulevard back to the North Interchange. And that's your Southern Bancorp traffic. 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With the Arkansas Traffic Network, I'm Sonny.

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0: on the People Station 92.3 Jams. Trey Day in the studio, feel good, setting up on the turntables. We about to rip this thing loose with a Drive Time mini mix coming up here in just a few, live at 5:30 minutes of back-to-back-to-back jams mixed by the OG, Dr. Feel Good. So you don't want to miss that right there. And we'll have some more winners, just like Miss Sheila from Little Rock. A minute ago, you heard her on the radio. She ready to go. You could be next. And we'll run down all the Juneteenth weekend events for you. Starting tomorrow, by the way, 10 a.m., Jacksonville Community Center. The lead dog, Broadway Joe, will be with the Martin Luther King Jr. Commission as we pass out free food. 10 to 1, Jacksonville Community Center tomorrow. Do not miss it. 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
8: A better life with Dr. Sanjay Gupta.
9: For the ninth year in a row, Finland has been named the happiest country in the world. That's according to the World Happiness Report put out every year by the Wellbeing Research Center at the University of Oxford in the UK. Two other Nordic nations, Iceland and Denmark, came in at numbers 2 and 3. Now, having spent quite a bit of time in these countries over my 2.5 decades as a journalist, I can tell you that this is not at all that surprising. There's an entirely different way of thinking in these countries. We before me, you might say. In other words, the mentality is less adversarial and much more, we're all in this together. One other interesting thing that came up was that no matter where someone lived, the more time they spent on social media, the less happy they were. Want to smile? It's simple. Put your phone away for a bit. I'm Dr. Sanjay Gupta, helping you live a better life.
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11: With a look at the Southern Bank Corp traffic this afternoon, state police are reporting an accident on I-30 westbound at mile marker 110, 1 mile west of Haskell, that's impacting the right shoulder. And we're also seeing heavy traffic on 30 westbound from Bryant Parkway back to the 430 interchange, 40 eastbound from North Hills Boulevard back to the North Interchange, and on 30 eastbound from 19th Street back to Broadway. And that's your Southern Bank Corp traffic. 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With the Arkansas Traffic Network, I'm Santa Jane.
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0: appreciate you, my guy. The Drive Time Mini Mix live at 5. We do it every single day of the week. Got so many calls and texts. I'm sorry I didn't get back to just everybody yet, but my goodness, I was jamming too. I was right there with you, baby. OMG. 501-381-0923 is the request line. We got the final keywords for you coming up on our two big jetaways to see Doja Cat, Lionel Richie, and Earth, Wind & Fire. But first, I want to tell you about our live broadcast, all right? Tomorrow, Broadway Joe will be out with the Martin Luther King Commission, 10 a.m. at the Jacksonville Community Center. Don't miss it. It's another free food giveaway in the spirit of Juneteenth. Giving back to the community. You know we all about that here at the People Station. 10 a.m. tomorrow, 5 Municipal Drive. That's the address of the Jacksonville Community Center. Also on Saturday, we will be out. Oh, no, tomorrow is Juneteenth in the Bluff as well. Don't let me forget about you, PB. CTC will be hosting Lakeside for you down there. That's going to be off the chain. Now, as we get into Saturday, we got Juneteenth in a Rock. Stack 3 will be your host for Power 92. Santa James, Koki Queen will be your host for KOKY. We'll have back-to-back live broadcasts starting at noon. Noon to 2 on Power, 2 to 4 on our sister station KOKY. Lloyd, Carrie Hilson, it's going to be off the chain. I can't wait. I might be in that 5K in the morning, too. I'm trying to squeeze in that thing. People Station, taking you to the house. It's 92.3.
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5: With a look at the Southern Bancorp traffic this afternoon, state police are reporting a stalled vehicle on 57 southbound at mile marker 302 in Sherwood near Trammell Road that's impacting the left shoulder. And we're still seeing heavy traffic on 30 westbound from Bryant Parkway back to University Avenue, on 630 eastbound from Battery Street back to Spring Street, and on 40 eastbound from North Hills Boulevard back to the North Interchange. And that's your Southern Bancorp traffic. Southern Bancorp, wealth builders for everyone, now serving Little Rock. With the Arkansas Traffic Network, I'm Santa.
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7: With a look at the Southern Bank Corp traffic this afternoon, state police are reporting an accident on 57 southbound at mile marker 15.6 in Cabot that's impacting the right shoulder. And we're still seeing heavy traffic on 30 westbound from Bryant Parkway back to University Avenue, on 40 eastbound from North Hills Boulevard back to the North Interchange, and on 30 westbound from Sykes Boulevard back to 6th Street. And that's your Southern Bank Corp traffic. 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With the Arkansas Traffic Network, I'm Sandra.

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0: Coyle Ray, better than yours. It's Trey Day every day, all day, live and local, taking you to the house on the Marconi Award winner for National Radio Station of the Year in your ear. CTC up next, lock it in for him. He'll have your final keywords tonight for our big jetaways, and he'll get you ready for it tomorrow as well. Juneteenth, it's going to be off the chain. He'll be hosting Juneteenth in the Bluff. Out there with Lakeside. I think it's 3rd and Main down there tomorrow. Is that right? I'll be out and about as well. I'm going to try to get to Jacksonville with Joe. Joe will be live with the Martin Luther King Commission starting at 10 a.m. tomorrow for our free food giveaway right there at 5 Municipal Drive, the address of the Jacksonville Community Center. And then Saturday, Juneteenth in the Rock Stack. 3 will be out there. Santa will be out there. We'll have live broadcasts on our station starting at noon. Carrie Hilson and Lloyd will be there as well. Then, of course, Father's Day on Sunday. What a busy weekend, but I love it, man. 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
2: We're talking about it because it's in the news. The 17-year-old in Texas that got 35 years for the track meet stabbing. Paul, listen, do you agree or disagree with the sentencing?
3: 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What's that old saying? Don't do the crime if you can't do the time.
4: 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You're 17 years old. You still got, in mind, got to grow. Still
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4: Got to grow and do. 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About 10 years. I'm going to say about 10 years. 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
5: All white jury. 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
2: 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Just play the game one way. You hit a ball in the gap, run. 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
5: A better life with Dr. Sanjay Gupta.
6: Did you know that almost half the vegetables and more than three-quarters of the fruit that we eat in this country come from just one state, California? Yeah, it's true. And according to a new report by the Environmental Working Group, a health advocacy organization, a lot of this produce is tainted with PFAS, which are sometimes referred to as forever chemicals. Why? Well, the EPA says pesticides keep America's food supply safe, abundant, and affordable. And of course, these chemicals are used in every state, not just California. Now, if you are worried, though, about how much you're consuming, the best thing to do is to buy organic produce, if and when you can. Organic or not, you should rinse all fruits and vegetables under running water. Don't use any soap. And as one epidemiologist told us, use a brush on sturdier items like carrots, potatoes, and cucumbers. I'm Dr. Sanjay Gupta, helping you live a better life.
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8: With a look at the Southern Bancorp traffic this afternoon, state police are reporting an accident on 57 southbound at mile marker 15.6 in Cabot that's impacting the right shoulder, and another accident on 630 eastbound at mile marker 1.3 that's impacting the right lane and shoulder. We're still seeing heavy traffic on 30 westbound from Bryant back to Geyer Springs Road. And that's your Southern Bancorp traffic. 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With the Arkansas Traffic Network, I'm Santa James.
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8: 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It reinforces the alignment, stability, and coordinated muscle activation that supports how your body moves, whether you're doing strenuous exercise or simply going about your daily life. This is according to Dana Santis, a strength and conditioning specialist.

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Live and active right through your eardrums, man. I'm telling you right now, I got them vibes all night tonight, all right? Juneteenth for me started like Monday. Some of y'all just now starting to feel the energy in the city. I will say, man, I've been seeing the celebrations going on a little early, all right? And I would say, Lil Rock, you're putting it on, okay? You've been putting it on here lately. I can appreciate that. I got a different level of appreciation. Seems like everybody want to have a good time, good grown time, no drama. What? It's been a while since the city been like that, all right? Now, I'm telling you right now, I'm all for it. Outside all weekend long, including the night, and I have your chance, right? Lionel Richie, Earth, Wind, and Fire. You want to go see him in the city of your choice? I got you. Text the keyword pyramid to 95819 for your chance to win. That's the word pyramid to 95819 for your chance to win. Also, have the flyaway to go see Doja Cat. And ironically, the keyword is Doja. Yeah, T-O-J-A. To 95819. Text it in for your chance to win. You got till 7 o'clock to get it in, so get it

0: to hook up. Going to one winner. Right around the corner, man. So keep it locked so we can keep it lit. Right here on the People Station, the CTC. Oh, 923. Let's get it, y'all.
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2: We're talking about it because it's in the news. The 17-year-old in Texas that got 35 years for the track meet stabbing. Paul, listen, do you agree or disagree with the sentencing?
3: Man, Joe, I'm going to have to agree with it. You're dropping your kids off at school. What does the school automatically tell you? No speeding, no tobacco in this area, no weapons. All these things are prohibited within the school zone. Carmelo Anthony's coach testified he didn't even understand why Carmelo was in the bleachers in the first place. According to the coach, when the coach testified, he said he was supposed to be on the field with his team warming up. So that testimony raised an important question. If he was supposed to be warming up on the field, why was he in the bleachers at all? And why you have a weapon at a track meet?
2: They said it was something to clean it, the dirt out his cleats is what they said, dirt cleat cleaner.
3: 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Could have been getting bullied or anything.
2: Right.
3: 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This should be a lesson for us, you know. Maybe it's time for us to quit skipping jury duty and things like that.
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